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0: pattern continues as we head through the overnight hours tonight, through our Tuesday, Wednesday, and even on into our Thursday. But Thursday night and Friday, we'll start to see some drier weather return. 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I'm meteorologist Mike Witcher from the East Tennessee Weather Center. And remember to always get the latest forecast weather updates with the East Tennessee Weather app.
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1: This rainy, wet weather pattern continues as we head through the overnight hours tonight, through our Tuesday, Wednesday, and even on into our Thursday. But Thursday night to Friday, we'll start to see some drier weather return. 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I'm meteorologist Mike Witcher from the East Tennessee Weather Center. And remember to always get the latest forecast weather updates with the East Tennessee Weather App.
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0: wet weather pattern continues as we head through the overnight hours tonight, through our Tuesday, Wednesday, and even on into our Thursday. But Thursday night into Friday, we'll start to see some drier weather return. 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I'm meteorologist Mike Witcher from the East Tennessee Weather Center. And remember to always get the latest forecast weather updates with the East Tennessee Weather
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0: Pattern continues as we head through the overnight hours tonight, through our Tuesday, Wednesday, and even on into our Thursday. But Thursday night into Friday, we'll start to see some drier weather return. 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That's your latest forecast. I'm meteorologist Mike Witcher from the East Tennessee Weather Center. And remember to always get the latest forecast weather updates with the East Tennessee Weather app.
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1: TIP. Yeah. Hey, Jamie, JT.
2: Oh.
1: It's about time to get back hot again, man. You know I'm fresh out this thing. Let go.
2: You know you're looking at a winner, winner,
1: you know, I'm so
2: winner.
1: Up there, and so out there. You so not here. Hey, hey. You see, yeah. We so up there, and we so out
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2: 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You regulate any stealing of his property. 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
1: Now, before I finish, let me just say, I did not come here to show out. Did not come here to impress you. Because to tell you the truth, when I leave here, I'm gone. And I don't care what you think about me. But just remember, when it hits the fan, brother, whether it's next year, 10 years, 20 years from now, you'll never be

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0: one better take back the night.
1: Hey, good morning. Welcome to the show. It is Tuesday. Hey, everybody. I hope you had a wonderful Memorial Day weekend.
2: Hey.
1: We're all here. There goes comedian J.J. Williamson.
2: Uh-huh.
1: Also, Trey G.
2: Ooh.
1: And J. Cruz.
3: What up?
1: Hey, it is Tuesday. It is May 26th. I almost said March. May 26th, 2026.
4: I like that.
2: May the 26th be with you.
1: Yes, sure thing.
2: I like that.
1: Damn, didn't we just say May the 4th be with you like 3 hours ago?
2: Yeah, three hours ago.
1: Okay, okay.
2: Yeah, I got same outfit.
1: All right. Hey, here we go. Today, it is World Dracula Day.
4: Dracula. Mm-hmm. Count Dracula.
2: One.
1: I love vampire movies. I do. I don't know why. I've always loved vampire movies.
4: Did you see the most recent one?
1: Which
4: Nosferatu?
1: One? Who?
4: Nosferatu.
1: No, I didn't see that one.
4: All right.
1: Mm-mm. It is National Paper Airplane Day.
2: I can make one.
1: Can you?
4: You know what? Yours are pretty good. You really impressed me with yours because not everyone can make a good one that can fly.
1: You have a map making wings and all that?
2: Yeah, make wings. I'm talking about that thing.
1: Oh, you make yours a fighter jet.
2: Yeah.
4: Something like that. With a co-pilot.
1: Yeah. All right. It is World Redhead Day.
2: Okay.
4: You know, I
2: like a redhead.
4: What's
2: something about them? Yeah. It's something about
4: redheads. Every time I see one.
1: Really? Y'all like redheads?
2: Yeah.
1: Okay.
3: Or burgundy, her. One of the two.
1: All right, burgundy.
3: Yeah.
1: I was thinking of natural redhead, though. A natural redhead?
4: I don't think of redhead with the reflection.
3: Oh, they cool, too. Yeah, they cool.
1: Yeah, he's not thinking of a natural redhead, so that's why I was trying to get at that.
3: Yeah, I mean, I was originally, but burgundy hair I like as well.
1: All right.
2: Yeah, all righty then.
1: All right. Gotcha. That's natural. Hey, listen, it's a National Sorry Day. National Sorry.
4: Oh, this is National Women's Day or something, right?
1: Excuse me?
4: National Sorry Day. You guys don't take part of this in this.
2: Because they don't say it.
4: Yeah, women don't know how to say it. Right. Do you know how to say it?
1: Hold on a second. How was your Memorial Day? Let's stop everything. How was your Memorial Day weekend?
4: On my question. Can you say the word?
1: No, because
4: something?
1: I mean, I don't understand how you just had some time off and you could relax and rest and, you know, recharge and, and take some of the edge off and stop with the, you know, the spirit of bashing women.
4: Bashing women. Oh, I love women. I take care of women. My women don't work. My women are treated nicely. Come on, don't blame me.
1: All right, let's celebrate birthdays. Here we go.
4: I know it.
1: Happy birthday goes out to the rapper Lauryn Hill, celebrating a birthday.
2: She's still trying to perform somewhere.
1: She's still great, though. She's still great.
2: When she gets up there.
1: When she gets there. But she's doing better. She's doing much better.
2: Okay.
1: She and Erykah Badu. Remember, Erykah used to be plagued with showing up late, too. Remember, everybody would be like, damn it.
2: Yeah. Plagued with showing up. I'm going to use that next time.
1: Yeah, plagued.
2: I'm plagued with showing up late.
1: Let's see. Lenny Kravitz. Singer Lenny Kravitz celebrating a birthday.
2: That's what's up.
1: That man has always been cool, and he's always looked the same. Everybody's saying he ain't aged at all. And the man is in his 60s.
2: Yeah.
1: Have you ever seen his body? The man's body is unbelievable. All right. Hey, actress Pam Grier celebrating a birthday.
2: Foxy Brown.
1: Mm-hmm. And then the football player Micah Parson.
2: Come on. Michael or Micah?
1: Micah.
2: Yeah,
4: don't
2: Micah.
4: Be
1: but Michael or... is what Jerry Jones called him.
2: Michael. That was Jerry called Michael. Oh, Michael.
4: He can't say it.
1: Happy birthday goes out to Micah Parsons. All right, we kicked the show off with early morning memes. Mine just says this. Hey, listen, if you unfriend me or block me and then later send me a friend request, it will be a $45 reconnect fee, just so you know.
4: I like that.
1: $45. Yes.
2: We can stay disconnected.
1: Yeah, so do not unfollow me and think you're going to follow me back.
4: All right. All right, let's kick it off. I'm a dad. If you're a dad and you need a joke, I got one.
2: Let's go.
4: Here's a dad joke. Check it out, y'all. Why did the photo go to jail?
1: Hmm.
4: Why?
1: I don't know. Why?
2: Why did the photo go to jail?
4: Because it was framed.
3: That was a good one.
2: That was a good one, though.
3: I ain't hate it.
2: Come on.
3: Yeah. I ain't hate it.
4: I just needed some days off.
3: Come on. I got one. Mine says, dudes in jail got to understand. I'm out here eating noodles, too, bro.
2: Man, I ain't got him out.
3: I'm out here eating noodles my damn self.
2: Yeah, and you can get up when you want to.
3: I got to get up and go to work.
2: Okay. I got to go to work.
3: Yeah,
2: all they do is cut a light on up in your where you at. And you still lay down. Here we go. People, stop checking to see if he cheating and check and see if he happy. How about that?
1: Damn.
2: Stop checking to see if he cheated.
4: That made me pay attention.
2: Check and see if he happy.
3: Now put your middle finger to your thumb and say, clock it.
2: Clock it.
3: Clock it.
4: Middle finger to the thumb? Okay.
2: Clock it.
1: That is a good one, though. Yeah, if you're looking for things, looking to see if he's happy. Yeah, yeah.
4: Take that with you, girl.
1: That's how we kick the show off. Early morning memes. Coming up this morning, we got to talk about your worst vacation fights. Plus, Jay Cruz is sharing his latest Cruise in the Streets encounter. Ow. We also got free money with a $1,000 minute game.
2: Come on now.
1: Here we go. It is Tuesday. All right. Hope y'all had a wonderful Memorial Day weekend. What? We are back. It's Dee Dee in the morning.
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I never chase a b. I'm here to bang that gangster to the apocalypse. We call it stress, some of y'all call it chocolate. Return of the top dog, it ain't no stopping this. Whatever the case, I ain't trying to catch it. Lay low, blow big dope and slang records. Unseen but well heard, do not disturb. The only reason you alive, cause I ain't sent a word. I flip faster than birds. Snoop Dogg will emerge from the smoke and go low. You shouldn't provoke, I bring the worst from the LBC. Smash mother thinking they gon' smash on me. Snoop and Dre give a f*** about

0: really hope so.
1: It's Dee Dee in the morning. All right, so let's have a conversation, guys, about one thing. All right, I don't know if anybody saw this, but the NAACP now is urging athletes, fans to boycott Southern universities and things. Has anybody heard about this? Yeah, they're now saying that they're saying to the folks, NAACP is like, listen, because of what these Southern states are doing when it comes to the Voting Rights Act and this and that, they want college athletes not to go to these Southern schools, not to commit. They want athletes, fans not to support. They're saying any of these Southern states that are doing this, as African Americans, we do not need to support. What are y'all's thoughts on that? If you're, you know, you're a college student now and they're telling you, no, don't go. I mean, what are your thoughts?
2: The thing about that is there's never an alternative. Like, you never have, like, another alternative to, okay, what should we do then? What do you have for us to do? You're going to tell kids not to go to school.
3: Ooh, yeah.
2: But then you're not going to have nothing else for them to do after that.
1: And by the way, here are some of the states. They're calling it out of bounds. This is a campaign, and they want black recruits, again, to withhold commitments from schools in states including Tennessee, Louisiana, Alabama, Florida, Mississippi, South Carolina, Texas, and Georgia.
4: They can go to schools in the East.
2: Mm-hmm. Well, that's easier said than you have to get accepted into those schools. You have to have money.
5: Some of these superstars would have no problem going to some other schools.
3: It's going to be difficult to sway them away, man, not with this NIL money. I mean, these schools going.
5: JJ, this opportunity is still there. You're telling me these athletes, another school won't grab them?
1: Right.
2: What? You doing a lot of what ifs.
3: Yeah, what ifs,
5: the whole situation is a what if. I don't know none of these rules.
2: No, it's not. But it's a real situation.
5: You know the rules to college football.
2: What does that matter?
5: Recruiting?
1: What
2: does that matter? The situation is real. They're saying don't go to schools in the South, certain schools in these states.
5: Yes. Mm-hmm.
2: That is a real situation.
5: That's
2: And some of these kids don't have the means to go to school up
3: somewhere else.
2: And then you're saying, well, what if some of these people come grab them from up? What if they don't?
5: Okay, yeah, sure.
2: Then what do you do?
5: I'm saying that most of them are going to.

0: That's fine.
1: But here's my other question then, guys. You know, here's the other thing that I have about this. Well, I mean, I get what the NAACP is trying to do. Sometimes when you hit them in the pocket, because they, of course, some of these schools need us to win. Certain players and this and that.
2: Yes.
1: And so you want them to, how do you make them feel the impact of these decisions, right?
2: Right.
1: And I get what they're saying. But again, the NAACP is asking and really telling certain student athletes and fans to boycott certain Southern colleges.
2: Yeah.
1: And it's all over. You guys know this. The fact is, they said it comes after the Supreme Court ruled 6-3 that Louisiana's use of race and drawing two majority black congressional districts was unconstitutional. Remember, Texas did the same thing. All these states.
2: I think there's a better way to do it.
1: You do?
2: Yeah, I think there should be a better way to do it. To tell them kids, don't get excited. I don't go to these schools, you get accepted to.
0: We're talking about athletes. They bring money to the school. These are not just regular kids that are going to have regular, trying to get regular diplomas. These kids bring money to the school. They can get other schools to pick them up. I'm going to argue that. These are athletes that they're asking not to go to these schools,
1: regular students. And fans, by the way. And fans not to support and go to the game. Because they want to hit them in the pockets.
0: Exactly.
1: And, you know, when you think about all of their donors and all their big, you know, the alumni are going to be mad. And those are some of the people who have a lot to do with some of the decisions. So they're like,
0: hit them
1: in the pocket. Hit them, let them feel the impact. But, yeah, all of those states, that's kind of interesting to me, guys. I know it. All those states.
2: Yeah.
1: And think about it. They've been doing this whole redistricting and drawing up the map and trying to make sure that we as black folks, people of color, are not going to be represented.
2: Yeah.
1: So how do we make them feel the impact? I guess is the question.
2: Yeah, I think it's a better way than it.
1: I mean, we tried voting and some of us ain't getting out to do
2: that. Still ain't doing that.
0: This kind of reminds me of the Dion thing.
1: What?
0: Well, he should have stayed at the HBCU instead of going to Colorado.
1: I don't know now. You're making me think of something I just saw Charleston White say.
2: Huh.
1: Remember this? Oh. Charleston White said he gave up $5 million.
2: To take half a meal
1: to stay with black folks. So is that what you were wanting? That's what Cruz was wanting Dion to do. And I'm going to say this. Sometimes we want folks to do things we ain't going to do.
2: Sure.
0: True enough.
1: Right?
2: True enough.
1: Who going to give up? Like, think about it. To stay.
2: Right.
1: And I guess you're saying that about these college students. You're like, you want these college students to give up this opportunity out of this. But you're going, they may not have the means to do it.
2: Another opportunity either at the same time. Yeah, you only have but such a window for success.
3: Yes.
1: And I don't know what to do.
2: It's to just be like, nah.
1: Y'all, we're in a quandary. All right. Hey, listen. Anyway, there you go. That's it. I don't know what to say. Shouts out to the NAACP for trying.
2: I get that. Put the effort in.
1: And I'm going to clap
2: that out.
1: Shouts
2: out to them.
1: But if you can do that and boycott and not do and go to and support these games and stuff.
2: If it's possible.
1: Yeah, try your best.
2: Try your best.
1: All right, y'all. It's Didi in the morning.
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0: Hey, it's Dee Dee in the morning, and comedian J.J. Williamson needs to talk to us. You know, he told us about this a while ago, about some things that we need to let go of, right?
1: We got to let it go.
0: Let it go. Let it go.
1: I mean, I don't know why we do it. We try our best to hold on to things. Mm-hmm. Hold on to things that way, you know, we want to keep for a long time, but sometimes you just got to let it go. Mm-hmm. You got to let it go. Like, ladies, some of y'all be trying y'all best to hold on to them bras y'all put on.
0: Shut up.
1: You know, you know, back in the day, when you first got them, you can snap all of them in the back. You can snap them all, but you can gain a little weight. Couple of little two-minute spaghetti plates.
2: Oh, God.
1: Two-minute knots, the bread that you put in the...
2: Garlic knots.
1: I love them, too.
2: I do love them.
1: But you had too many of them. Yep. Now you can only, you know, snap one. You try your best to snap two, but woo, you be out of breath.
2: Can I ask a question about bras? This might be kind of off subject. Can you put bras in the dryer?
0: There's a thing you're supposed to use to put it in there, too.
2: Oh, really?
0: You're supposed to. I don't. I just throw mine in there.
3: You do?
0: It's supposed to be very gentle. It goes in like a
3: gentle
0: mesh
3: cycle.
0: Bag.
2: Okay, I didn't know that. They might shrink them. Put them in the dryer, might shrink them.
3: A lot of women hang dry.
2: Okay, right on.
0: All right. I don't know too many of you do. I put mine in the dryer.
1: You put yours in the dryer?
0: Hell yeah.
2: In the dryer.
1: Well, guess what? You're going to have to eventually...
0: You did not.
1: You gotta let that bra go. Go on up that side.
3: Ain't no stitches left.
1: You gotta let them D's go. Go to double D.
0: Double D.
1: You got to go to let that double D go, man. It's time to let it go.
2: Stop.
1: Man, y'all ever been to the casino and you know you sit at the slot machine all damn night trying to win?
2: Yo.
1: You just keep feeding money in that thing. You're going to be like, I'm telling y'all, it's going to hit. Mm-hmm. It's going to hit.
3: Yeah.
1: You done sat there about 4 or 5 hours still putting money in there, but it just ain't going. It ain't your night. Mm-mm. It just ain't your night. Damn it. Hey, come back another night, man.
3: And as soon as you walk away, the next person sits down and hits.
1: Oh, my God, I hate that. Just when you leaving, you hear that thing, ding, ding, ding, ding, ding, ding, ding, ding, ding, ding, ding, ding.
3: Then you want to fight the world.
1: And you, oh, my God, you tell them, like, you know, I was just sitting there.
0: Right, we need to split it.
1: We need to split it.
0: My money.
1: You be like, hey, I warmed that thing up for you, man. Give me something. Give me a percentage. Hey, man, just go ahead and let it go. Hey, fellas, y'all ever be at the club, man, happy hour, you see something cute at the bar. You know, you go over there and try to get your vibe on. She speak, but she nonchalant about it. But you still be aggressive. Mm. You still trying to keep conversation with her, but she got her back turned to you.
0: Mm-hmm.
1: But she ain't giving you no vibe. You know what? Yeah. Hey, there's some more women in there, fellas.
3: Yeah, you was doing it for way too long.
1: Hey, way too long, man. Go on the other side. Mm-hmm. You ever have them socks, you try your best to hold on to them.
0: Mm-hmm.
1: Boy, they start letting go. They start getting weak in the heel, by the toe. You got that one hole by that big toe.
3: But I wore those when we won the championship.
1: Hey,
3: the
1: man, but
3: league.
1: Hey, you even try to switch sides. You know, the one that got the hole by the big toe, you put it on the other foot, so it be by the pinky.
0: Okay.
1: But your pinky still come on out of there. You know what? Let them socks go, player.
2: Uh-uh.
1: Let them socks go. Dee Dee, you got some socks like that.
0: But they have a hole in them?
1: They got a hole in them. Mm-hmm. When you be taking your shoes off at work, man, go on, let them things go. Let them go. Here you go. You be somewhere, man, looking for a certain item. Looking for a certain item in the mall, in the grocery store, man. You go all around that damn store. Like, I know it's in here because I saw it online.
3: Uh-uh.
1: You go to 5 different malls trying to find this thing.
0: Mm-mm.
1: You found one, but it ain't your size.
2: Uh-uh.
1: It ain't your... Damn it, you be like, damn, why I can't find this thing. You know what?
4: Let it go.
1: Hey, man, just wait till they restock. Man, you ever try to look for a plane ticket online, man? You know, you start looking a little early, trying to see if you can save some money. Mm-hmm. But you see one price, you're like, man, I know it's going to go down from this. You, man, you keep searching the next day, the day after. You may try to look at it at midnight, try to look at it early in the morning. But guess what? It went up.
0: Right.
1: You be like, damn, I should have went ahead and took that price it was already at, man. But you still try your best to do it, but it don't work. Hey, just go on, pay that price.
0: All right.
1: Just go on, pay that price for
0: let
1: that ticket
0: go.
1: And go out of town. Have a good time.
0: Thank you very much for that, JJ. That's the let it go.
1: Yeah,
0: let it go. All right, okay. Oh,
3: can I do it one time? Let it go.
0: All right, listen, everybody. Thank you for that, JJ. It's Dee Dee in the morning.
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3: Here's another DD's date fail.
4: Roxanne went on a date, right? Roxanne with a guy named Jason.
5: Yes.
4: And you like him. You met him where? You said you met him online?
5: On Match.
4: On Match.com. Mm-hmm. Okay. Right. And now he won't call you back.
5: No.
4: Okay. You have to be quiet. When I call him, you don't say anything at all. Just be quiet if you can. All right, here we go. Let's call him.
6: Hello?
4: Hello. Is Jason there?
6: Speaking.
4: This is Didi from the radio station along with J. Cruz, Trey G, and comedian J.J. Williamson. How you doing?
6: Hey, guys. How are you?
4: Jason, I have a question for you. Can I put you on the radio?
6: Sure. Well, what's
4: this
6: pertaining to?
4: Okay, so, Jason, this is pertaining to a girl named Roxanne. You went on a date with her.
6: Yes, I can recall that.
4: You guys met on Match.com.
6: Yes.
4: How was the date? Tell me, how was the date?
6: When we sat down to order, she was kind of rude to the waitress.
4: Mm.
6: And from her vernacular, I noticed that she was, from the other side of the tracks.
4: I'm sure that she's not on the same side with you who uses the word vernacular pertaining.
6: Let me translate.
4: Okay.
6: She was ghetto. She referred to herself in that manner.
4: Wait, hold on. But you just said something, Jason. Hold on a second. She referred to herself like she'd be like, I know I'm a bad bitch. Is that what she was doing?
6: Yeah, pretty much throughout the whole day. It was too vulgar. And then the kicker, when they brought the appetizers by, she reaches in her purse and pulls out a bottle of hot sauce.
4: So you're saying that Roxanne was just too ghetto for you?
6: I think she would be too ghetto for Tupac.
4: Oh, damn.
6: I don't think it's uptight to have standards.
4: Mm. I tell you what. I got to tell you something, Jason. I just do something called Didi's Date Fail, and I got to tell you, Roxanne's on the phone right now. Roxanne!
7: Hey,
5: yes,
7: Roxanne.
5: Come on, girl. I have been listening. You a corny-ass motherfucker, okay? First of all, please don't come for me, because I'm going to come for you, you corny-ass motherfucker. I don't give a fuck where you think I came from, all right? You are all in my motherfucking grill, and if I want to bring out some hot sauce, I can do that.
4: Mm. Roxanne and Jason, hold on a second. Y'all calm down, okay?
5: I wasn't, like, cursing out loud. He's putting a 20 on a 10 right now.
4: No, but hold on. Hold on, Roxanne. Did you refer to the waitress as a bee, as a bitch?
5: When she walked away, I was like, this bitch is tripping.
4: Oh, wow.
5: I said, because she was. He knew when she came up to the table and she was asking, well, how I want my this and that. She was not giving me no play at all. His Uncle Tom ass. Whatever. Boy, bye.
4: She said, boy, bye.
5: And he can't kiss. What were you doing with your tongue?
4: Oh, wow.
5: Okay. Sipping through my damn console.
4: What were you doing, Jason?
5: Whatever it is.
4: What were you doing?
6: I was licking my lips. The hot sauce was burning my lips.
5: Boy, bye.
4: Okay. Well, I guess I shouldn't even say this. I would pay for you guys to go on another date if you would like.
5: Hell nah. You don't even have to say that, Didi.
6: Listen, wait a second.
4: What?
6: I will go on a second date with her if you provide me with a bulletproof vest.
8: For real though, he ain't lying.
4: All right, well, you know what? It's Didi's date fail. Y'all give it up for Cookie and Jason.
2: Yeah.
4: It's Didi in the morning.
0: It's time. Jump 97.1. Move along.

0: Good morning. It's Dee Dee in the morning. And let me tell you, I hope you had a wonderful Memorial Day weekend.
1: Woo!
0: We are back. Trey G is right there. He's here to tell us what's trending on this Tuesday.
1: Hey, so what's trending? The homie Country Wayne is trending. He has become very successful on social media, right?
2: Man.
1: Yes, indeed.
2: Killing the game.
1: He's created a lane, it seems like, called Vertical Dramas. He also tweeted out the other day, or well, he posted it on his Instagram page, that people want to buy the blueprint from him for these vertical dramas. But he said that his price tag is about $500 million. He said, Hollywood know I got the recipe for these vertical micro dramas. They trying to do it, but they think I'm asking too much. I told them I only want $500,000. Oh, no, I'm sorry, $500 million for the blueprint. Now, there are some other people who are now about to be competing with old Country Wayne, though. BET is set to release a new vertical drama, and Issa Rae coming out with her own vertical drama.
3: Wow. Issa's a problem.
1: Yo, we shall see.
0: Oh, wow.
1: We shall see.
0: All right. Yeah, I heard he is making, like, say, how much does he make again a month?
2: I think $600,000.
0: $600,000 a month.
2: A month.
0: Doing those vertical
2: videos. I think
0: videos.
2: One of his, I think he averaged, like, if I saw 1.4 billion views. Views now.
1: Yes, wow. Indeed.
0: We got to learn how to do that on this show. All right. Hey, listen. Coming up, we got the five things you need to know to start your day. Next, it's Dee Dee in the morning.
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5: I'm Esther Dillard with BIN News Now. Friends and family say goodbye at a homegoing service for 17-year-old Satura Hayes in Brownsville, Tennessee. The teen was killed during a mass shooting at a park while she was taking prom photos. Fox 13 News reports she was only one class away from becoming a certified nursing assistant. The NAACP of Mississippi has filed a civil lawsuit against Elon Musk and his XIA data center plant in Memphis. The suit claims 27 gas-powered turbines that supply energy have been emitting dangerous levels of pollutants around predominantly black communities. And a mural depicting a formerly enslaved woman named Ona Judge is now on display in Portsmouth, New Hampshire. Judge was 22 years old when she escaped from George Washington and lived the rest of her life as a free woman in New Hampshire. Get BIN News Now on demand 24/7 on the iHeartRadio app.
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0: All right, good morning. Dee Dee in the morning, and there is Jay Cruz, also Trey G, and comedian J.J. Williamson. Guys, can we have a conversation about folks and their conversations that they have? Certainly, black people. Mm. You know, it's Black History Month.
1: It is.
0: And there are some things that we need to highlight about black folks. Are y'all ready? They say that black people say this in the middle of a story, and this is when you know the story is about to be good. Are you ready?
1: Okay.
0: Here we go. But check this out.
2: This is what they say.
0: But check this out.
3: But I didn't know if it was out. Here we go.
0: No. Well, here we go. But hold on a second. When you're in the middle of a conversation, you'd be like, let me tell you something, JJ. But hold on. But check this out.
1: Man.
0: Now you know the conversation is about to get better.
1: That'll make you turn around and pay attention.
0: When they say, check this out.
1: Okay. Come on now.
0: Hold on. Here's another one. Black people be in the middle of a conversation. They'd be like, you know what? I love me and Trey. We actually went into the break room. Now, mind you.
1: Oh, my God.
0: Mind you, me, he did something that I didn't like.
1: Exactly. Yeah.
0: Okay. All right. Here we go again. This again. They said this right here is what black people will say in any statement in the middle of the story that it's about to get good. Now, peep this, though.
1: Ooh.
4: Not that one, yeah.
0: Peep this, though. Okay.
4: Yeah. But peep this.
0: Okay. Here's another one. Black people will say in the middle of a conversation it's about to get good when they say, come to find out. That he did blah, blah, blah, blah, blah.
1: Come to find out. Is a major one right there.
0: Yes, it is.
1: I like it.
0: All right, here's another one. See now.
1: Oh, yeah, see now.
0: That's the short one.
1: See now.
0: That's JJ.
1: Yeah, that's me right there.
0: JJ will say, see now.
1: See now. See.
0: See. All right, here's another one. This is me and my sister when I talk to. I'll be like, so this bitch.
1: Oh, man. That's going to be so juicy of a story right there.
0: As soon as you say that.
1: Man.
0: So this.
1: Yeah.
0: Okay. Here's another one. Story about to get good. Now, the thing is.
1: The thing is. Yeah.
4: Now, the thing is, I don't have his money.
0: Mm-hmm. The thing is.
2: Normally, when you say that, when the story about to shift.
1: Yeah.
0: Oh, you about to lie.
1: And look,
0: not in your favor either. Yeah, you're going to lie. The thing is, I was, you know. Here's another one. Little did I know.
4: He was married.
0: Yeah, little did I know. Here's another one. How about this?
2: Oh, God.
0: How about this ninja? Yeah, he did blah, blah, blah, blah, blah.
2: Uh-oh.
0: This is when it's getting good, y'all. Okay, here's another one.
2: That one normally followed by a fight.
0: Yeah, it is, yeah.
2: Somebody fought after that one.
0: Oh, I love this one. So-and-so had, here it is, had the audacity.
2: The unmitigated gall.
0: Yes. The audacity, right? Oh, this is another one. It's about to get good. The story's going to get good when somebody says, but as quiet as it's kept. I love that one. I love as quiet as it's kept.
2: And quiet ain't kept too often.
0: I love that. Okay, this is another one JJ would do. We may have to edit again, everybody. Here's another one. This one says, let me motherfucking tell you.
1: Oh, God. And trust me, you going to hear this too. That goes with that.
0: You got to beat on the
1: you
0: table.
1: You got to hit a table.
0: Okay.
1: Absolutely.
0: This is my sister's favorite one. She always says this. She'll have a conversation with you, and her final thing to transition is, meanwhile.
2: Uh-oh. Meanwhile.
1: Back at the back cave.
0: Yeah, meanwhile, something is going on, right?
1: Yeah.
0: Again, some of these right here are the statements in the middle of the story when you know it's about to get good. But look, though. That's JJ.
4: But look, though.
0: JJ says, but look now.
1: Nah.
0: You'll say that.
1: I'm going to say that now.
4: Yeah, that's JJ. Mm-hmm.
1: Yeah, that's me.
4: Look now.
1: Okay.
0: Another one when you know that it is about to be juicy and the conversation is changing, so somebody will go like this. So boom.
4: Boom's a big deal.
0: Yeah. So boom, so-and-so did, blah, blah. That means it tops itself.
4: Right.
0: Something in the conversation, it gets even better.
4: Right, right. Boom.
0: And then finally, the other one is, man, listen. That's JJ too.
1: Man, listen.
0: That I hear you say that a lot too.
1: Man.
0: So again, these right here are just some of the words in honor of Black History Month. They say that black people will use in a statement that you know the conversation is about to get really good.
4: So pay attention.
0: Yeah.
4: Key words.
1: And if you're talking about a Pacific person.
4: Pacific?
1: Pacific person. You heard me, damn it. If you're talking about somebody.
2: Turn us up. Turn us up for dick.
4: I ain't want to axe.
1: Oh, you trying to be funny.
0: He's trying to be funny. He sure is now.
1: Okay.
0: Hold on, Cruz.
1: I got something for your ass.
0: All right, you wait till Hispanic Heritage Month comes up.
1: Right. See? Yeah.
0: No. Right.
1: And see if I'm coming.
0: Now we need somebody to play our $1,000 minute game. We got cash right now for you. Answer 10 questions correctly at 817-633-1045.
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0: It's Didi in the morning. Good morning, guys. Listen, let's get into our $1,000 minute game. Got us a contestant here in a second, but listen what they're saying. 20% of kids under 16 wish this wasn't a rule in their house. What is it? 20%.
1: Cleaning up.
0: No, no. Come on, Cruz. You got about 17 kids. What do you think it is?
2: They wish this ruled, PlayStation, no, video games after a certain time.
0: That's not it. That's not it.
1: Bedtime?
0: Nope. They said that these kids under 16 wish this wasn't a rule in their house.
1: No cussing.
0: Uh-uh.
1: I used to always want to cuss.
0: Did you?
1: Yes. I used to want to cuss.
0: Yeah, I couldn't even say butt in my house. I'd be like, ooh, mama, he touched my butt. My mother would be like, butt, you better say booty.
1: I couldn't say line.
0: I couldn't say line either. I just say fib.
3: Hey, then your tone couldn't even be,
1: I'm a what?
0: You could never say that.
3: Oh, my God. Lie.
0: I couldn't use lie. I had to say fib. I'm telling you, ooh, you fibbing.

0: She called my name. I say, what?
1: I'm dead. Guess what it is? I'm surprised Scrooge, you didn't get this with all these kids you got. Listen what they said. 20% of kids said this. They wish the rule wasn't they had to only eat in the kitchen or the dining room. A lot of them want to eat in their rooms. My mother used to be like, you ain't taking that in your room. Yeah.
2: Some of them kids be nasty eating in their room.
3: What you talking about?
2: I knew a girl. She had chicken behind her mirror. She had noodles, like bowls of noodles. But that's nasty.
3: But guess what you didn't do?
2: What? Huh?
3: Leave.
0: You would have left my son's room.
4: Get it done in 60 seconds. 60 seconds.
2: Right.
3: He saw one chicken wing. It wasn't even finished. He was like, "How long has it been out?"
0: I promise you, Trey, my son's room is worse than
1: probably. But that is nasty. My mother used to go off on my brother. She used to be like, "You are not eating in your room. Bringing rats in this house because you got crumbs and things."
0: Boy, I went to the Gino's room. I found Cheetos. I found Cheez-Its. I found wings. Everything.
1: Hey, listen, this is Lonnie. Good morning, Lonnie.
5: Wait. Good morning.
1: How are you?
5: I'm great. Wonderful.
1: Lonnie, you got kids?
5: Yes, ma'am. Oh, yes, really? Ma'am.
1: How old are your kids?
5: 15, 9, and I have twin boys that's 7.
1: Okay. Do your kids get to eat food in their rooms and eat dinner and all that stuff in their rooms?
5: No, ma'am. My wife doesn't play that.
1: Yep. See, there it is. All right, hey, listen. Lonnie, we got cash for you, and you can buy more food for them children to try to sneak into their rooms. We're going to spin the wheel and see what happens. Here we go.
6: JJ from the SIP.
7: Trey G.
6: JJ from the SIP. $30 bonus.
3: Hey, tell the truth, Lonnie. Your wife don't even let you eat in the room.
5: Lonnie,
3: we're going to get this extra cash, though, man. You ready?
5: Yes, sir. Let's get it.
3: Now, look, if you don't know the answer, please say pass. If we got time, trust me, we're going to come back to it, all right?
5: Yes.
3: Let's get this early morning money. Here we go. How much did you pay the last time you filled your card?
5: I just filled it $30.
3: Damn, what kind of car you got? How long is your commute to work?
5: 45 minutes.
3: Okay, how old is Cardi B?
5: 31, 32,
3: 33. There it is. 30. Sam Altman is the CEO of which tech company?
5: Pass.
3: Okay. Which female comedian just landed a Netflix special after Kevin Hart's roast?
5: Tiffany Head.
3: Which rapper allegedly the father of Lotto's baby?
5: 21 Savage.
3: There it is. What was the third question I asked you? Number three.
5: Cardi B.
3: There it is. How many watches does Trey G wear?
5: Two.
3: What does PTSD stand for? PTSD.
5: Pass.
3: Okay, spell the word illuminating.
5: Pass.
3: All right, Sam Altman is the CEO of which tech company? Which female got it? Yeah.
1: Lonnie, you got 6 out of 10.
3: Hey. Not bad.
1: 6 out of 10. What you missed was this one. Sam Altman is the CEO of which tech company? OpenAI/ChatGPT.
3: Surely.
1: Which female comedian just landed a Netflix special after the Kevin Hart roast? Sheryl Underwood.
3: Yeah.
1: And what does PTSD stand for? Post-traumatic stress disorder. And illuminating is illuminating. So 6 out of 10 means you're going to get $10 every correct answer. We added up at $60. You spun the wheel and got an extra 20. You got an extra 30.
3: $30.
1: Shoot, you got $90 coming
3: in. Man, we're so thankful.
1: $90. Do us a favor and tell everybody the show that gave you a shot at $1,000.
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9: 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Prices have gone up almost a dollar with no end in sight. 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
2: Mimi, so you hit us up and said you were going to make somebody mad. Who are you making mad?
3: My mama, Kim.
2: Your mama's name is Kim, girl.
3: Mm-hmm.
2: And so what you going to tell her?
3: I'm going to tell her that I wrecked my grandma's car that she gave me, and that I'm on the highway, and not only did I wreck the title loan people out here, and they want all their money up front, and then I done wrecked the car, and she got to come help me.
4: Hello?
3: Mama?
4: What?
3: I got something to tell you, okay?
4: What is it? Because I hope you ain't calling me with no bullshit this morning. What is it?
3: I wrecked Granny's car.
4: You wrecked the car.
3: I accidentally ran into the back of this white lady car, and then it's messed up. But that ain't all, Mama.
4: Oh, where is it then?
3: Mama, you remember when you asked me about that title loan?
4: Mm-hmm.
3: I take it out. Well, the title loan people was looking for the car this morning when they seen us standing out here on the side of the road because the car is messed up. The wreck out here trying to get it. The lady, pulled us over, and the lady want her money.
4: Money for what?
3: Because I took the title loan out on the car.
4: What the f*** you mad for, you stupid ass bitch? You done pissed me off this motherfucking morning.
3: I had to pay my damn rent.
4: Pay your rent?
3: I ain't pay my insurance. They gonna take me to jail.
4: You dumbass bitch. You driving around without no motherfucking insurance.
2: Okay, mama.
4: Mama, my ass. I don't want to hear it.
2: You on the Mad Minute. It's a prank call.
4: Y'all calling with me this morning.
2: Well, all right. Y'all give it up for Mimi and her mama, Kimberly.
5: Yeah.
0: Get in on the fun and prank call someone you know. 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
1: All right, well, good morning. It's Dee Dee in the morning. I need to talk to all of the millennials right now. All millennials. Uh-oh. Trey, pay attention.
2: I'm paying.
1: All right, listen. They said
2: I'm paying.
1: They said millennials, you got to tap in. They're talking about this. Things we are not retiring. You want to hear what some people started out with? They said, we're not retiring. Denim jackets. I'm not retiring no denim jacket.
2: They still stylish.
1: Yes.
2: Come on,
1: I love me a denim jacket. And now they didn't change them up a little bit. They got these big pockets in the front, big old square. I love them.
3: Half sweatshirt, half jacket.
1: Here's another one. They say we not retiring. We're not retiring. Tevin Campbell's Can We Talk?
2: Hell no.
3: Number one karaoke song.
1: Yep. For a minute.
2: At every R&B night that you go to, you're going to hear Tevin Campbell, Can We Talk?
1: Yep. We're not retiring that. We're not going to retire before I let go, because Beyonce done made us listen to it all over again.
4: Yeah, she did the remix.
3: Absolutely.
1: Yep, we're not. They also said this. Things we're not retiring. We're not retiring. Peace signs and photos. Everybody want to do the peace
4: sign.
2: Gen Zers still do that, though. Yep. They just don't do the little duck face with it.
1: Yep. Somebody else said, we're not going to retire this. Boomerangs on Instagram. Remember everybody had to do a boomerang?
2: I've heard the slander against boomerangs.
1: Mm-hmm.
2: I feel like it's very millennial.
1: Yeah, they also said this. We're not going to retire buying purchases online. We're not ever going to get rid of that.
3: Nowhere.
2: Yeah, nah.
1: Mm-hmm.
3: That'll be forever.
1: Let's hear another one. Somebody else said, I'm never going to retire my bar of soap. Because everybody wants to get liquid soap.
3: They said that
2: liquid soap, it don't last no time neither, though. By the end of the week, you need some more.
1: Yeah. Just, you're the one who said the loofah don't work. Somebody said, how you washing your body with just a loofah?
4: I say that, how?
1: You don't like just the loofah?
4: Yeah. No, you're not getting your body clean with that.
1: What do you
4: mean? Scrubbing a towel. An old one, too. I'm telling you, the old towels are the best towels. All these new towels y'all be getting and everything, get that old one.
2: Microfiber and all that.
1: Okay. Another one, they said we not retiring. We're not retiring camouflage bottoms. No pants, no nothing.
3: I got three of them.
1: Yeah. I love them camo, right? Millennials said they ain't retiring skinny jeans.
3: Those are dead.
2: You should retire those.
3: Those are dead.
2: Those should have never came in. Nobody.
1: Okay, here's another one. White Air Force Ones.
2: Nah, that's some G-Nikes.
4: Come on, now.
3: So white
2: shoes. You gotta have them. They go with everything.
1: Y'all so hilarious. Anything else? What are some other ones we don't need to retire?
3: Oh, gold jewelry, chains. I'm never retiring that.
1: Well, you can tell because you wear them all at once.
3: It doesn't matter. I'm never going to stop
4: wearing them. Here's one we ain't going to retire, especially New Yorkers. Never. Timberland's been around since 76. They ain't going nowhere.
3: Thank you, sir.
4: Nike even makes some damn Timberlands now. Timberlands ain't going nowhere. Here's another one. Your favorite pair of drawers? I don't know what it is about your favorite pair of drawers. They got holes, dingy, natted up. Man, you ain't going to. And here's another one we ain't going to never retire. Saying, my ninja. We ain't gonna never retire saying that.
3: Okay. I got a good one. What about the fisherman hat, the bucket hats?
1: I love those.
3: We're keeping those forever, right? You can still pull one out.
1: Yes, you can.
2: Nah.
1: I'm never retiring mine.
2: I could. What are you gonna wear with it?
1: Like an Adidas jump outfit. A sweatsuit. Jeans and Adidas hoodie. We're never retiring Adidas.
3: Absolutely not.
1: We're never retiring Adidas.
2: Yeah, I mean, I'd rather have Nike, but I mean, you can have Adidas.
1: Oh, really?
2: It's fine. I like Nike. Mm. It's comfortable.
4: I had to get out there. I used to be all Nike, man, but I had to get out that little phase, man. I wear Adidas and, you know.
2: Adidas is not bad. I prefer
1: it. I wear Puma.
3: I love Puma.
2: Okay. I tell you when I'm never retiring, my sound system in my car.
1: I know that's
2: I'm never retiring my sound system or my smell good. I'm going to keep that smell good in there.
4: Yeah, me too.
2: One thing I'm never retiring as well, boneless wings. I don't care how y'all slander.
3: That's not a wing.
2: I don't care how y'all slander me or them.
4: Right.
2: We're going to rock together forever.
4: Those are chicken tenders.
1: No, go ahead, JJ.
4: Here's a couple of them we ain't going to retire in here. Dee Dee cussing somebody out.
1: Never.
4: We ain't going to never retire that.
1: I'm always have to cuss y'all.
4: We ain't going to never retire. Trey Brush. His brush he had, boy. Yeah, we're going to hear that brush.
2: Got a new one. I got my wave cap on.
4: Okay.
3: Right now.
1: He'll never retire that wave cap.
4: Here's another one we ain't going to never retire. J. Crew coming here dressed up every morning at 4. And can't nobody see him.
3: Never stop.
1: Nobody. Y'all see me? What you doing?
2: Another one we ain't going to never retire. JJ stumbling over
3: my God.
2: Stumbling and stuttering.
4: Here's another one we ain't going to retire. Our engineer never saying nothing.
2: Oh, Lord.
1: And they're all going, who?
2: Right.
1: Because he never says anything.
5: He never says anything.
2: In the background, just yelling.
4: Yes,
1: right.
4: Yeah.
1: Right. We ain't ever going to retire a family reunion, by the way.
5: Oh, T-shirts
1: that's
5: as
1: never,
5: well.
1: Yeah,
4: oh, and the T-shirts. Never. Yeah, sure.
1: We'll never retire.
4: We ain't going to retire that.
1: We'll never retire patty pies.
2: Right. Oh, Lord. How about absolutely family not trauma? We ain't gonna never retire that trauma,
1: damn,
2: boy.
1: Now, okay, Trey, you
2: we just
1: too
2: gonna
1: far
2: keep passing that on.
1: Yeah.
2: We gonna keep passing that trauma
1: there you
2: down.
1: Go, here's some trauma. All right, everybody, some things we'll never get rid of. All right, it's Dee Dee in the morning.
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0: Hey, it's Dee Dee in the Morning, along with J. Cruz, also Trey G, and comedian J.J. Williamson, also known as J.J. from the Sip to
1: Those
0: Me.
1: Please.
0: By the way, the star of the show being brought to you by the U.S. Postal Service, USPS Ground Advantage. 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
1: Who?
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3: I'm Esther Dillard with BIN News Now. Friends and family say goodbye at a homegoing service for 17-year-old Satura Hayes in Brownsville, Tennessee. The teen was killed during a mass shooting at a park while she was taking prom photos. Fox 13 News reports she was only one class away from becoming a certified nursing assistant. The NAACP of Mississippi has filed a civil lawsuit against Elon Musk and his XIA data center plant in Memphis. The suit claims 27 gas-powered turbines that supply energy have been emitting dangerous levels of pollutants around predominantly black communities. And a mural depicting a formerly enslaved woman named Ona Judge is now on display in Portsmouth, New Hampshire. Judge was 22 years old when she escaped from George Washington and lived the rest of her life as a free woman in New Hampshire. Get BIN News Now on demand 24/7 on the iHeartRadio app.
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0: Hey, it's Dee Dee in the morning. Good morning, everybody. Listen, we have to have a conversation with Jay Cruz about his mama. You know his mama was visiting. And so he was saying, did you just drop her off at the airport?
1: We did. I did. It was a little bit of a family affair. Amanda Panda came. Okay. Luna came because Luna is in love with my mom. She's in love with her abuela. And Gino came. Gino came too.
2: Okay.
1: Oh, and by the way, Gino just cut all his hair off and painted it, dyed it blonde.
2: Oh, dang.
1: Like some streamer dude. I don't know. He's really cool right now. But anyway, so I happened to press record because whenever it's just me and my mama, I will go park the car. When she arrives at the airport, I'll park the car. I'll walk all the way in and wait for her to walk in to help us through the whole thing.
2: Yeah.
1: When I drop her off, same thing. I park the car. I get out. I walk up to the final destination, pretty much, where you can't go any further.
2: Right.
1: You know what I mean?
2: Yeah,
1: I do
2: absolutely.
1: I'll sit there with her until she is at that point, and I usually help get her a wheelchair.
0: Mm.
2: Okay.
1: So my point is, it's a lot.
2: Mm-hmm.
1: And it's not just like they get out. It's like, bye, see you later, give them a hug. This time, having some help, I wanted y'all to experience it with me, and this is what it's like.
3: This is where we have to say bye, guys.
4: Yeah. Hey. I love you, Lulu.
3: Are you
4: gonna do it today?
3: Yeah. All right, hold on, Lulu.
4: Or tomorrow.
3: All right, guys. This is where Abuela has to go. Then we can't go any further. What do you guys want? What do you want to say to Abuela?
5: Bye, Abuela.
3: How much do you love her?
4: Love you so much.
3: Te amo mucho.
4: Te amo mucho. Eso, bebé lindo de abuela.
3: Right. Now tell Abuela stop being mean to my dad.
4: Oh my God.
3: Tell her.
5: Say it.
4: Your father has a problem.
5: Being mean to my daddy.
3: Yeah. Gino, you heard that? Luna said it.
4: No, you.
3: Luna just said it.
4: You put in that baby mic. Come on.
3: I'm just playing. Bobby, my, I love you.
4: I love you.
3: Thank you for visiting.
4: Okay.
3: We're going to get you home to your new house, all right?
4: Mm-hmm. And then I come back.
3: And then you got to come back.
4: And then you guys can go to
3: And then we'll come visit you in Pittsburgh to the new house. All right, to your new house. Thank you. I love you, Mama.
4: Love you too, baby.
3: You got everything, right?
4: And my pink bag is there.
3: Your pink bag's right there. Your wallet, everything's in your phone, okay?
4: All right, thank you.
3: All right.
4: Bye, Lunita.
0: It's gone.
4: Bye.
0: Oh, wait a minute. Lunita. She said, bye, Lunita.
1: Literally, she would leave my mother's side.
0: I got to tell you something. First of all, number one, I love your mama's voice. Your mama got a nice deep voice.
2: Deep voice.
0: Don't she?
2: Right?
0: Damn, Cruz, her voice is deeper than yours.
2: She said, you're putting it in a baby head. Come on. You're putting it in a baby head.
1: Don't tell her what to say.
0: You sound just like her.
2: Shut up.
1: Don't tell her what to say.
0: Yeah. I love her voice. Oh, my God. I love your mom's voice.
2: She sound like she don't play.
0: Yeah, that's a lot going on, though.
1: That's the same woman who climb a tree and break a branch that used to whoop me. But anyway, yeah, for real. So I will say this, the older my mom gets, the more more like a child they become, y'all.
0: Yeah, you got to take care of them.
1: Of
0: course.
1: You do. 100%. I'm taking care of her, and it's tough, but she's stubborn, and I had a great time having her here, but it was good to say her, put her on.
0: I thought that was a lot. So how many people went to the, they sound like the whole house went to.
1: It ended up me, Panda, Gino, and Luna.
0: Oh, okay.
1: Yeah.
0: The other two boys, the older ones, they just like, we ain't got time.
1: No, they're not.
0: All right.
2: They were asleep.
1: They show her love. Everybody was paying her attention. But you know, my mom is, she's a little selfish. She's a little selfish right now in this time in her life.
0: Mm.
1: Everything's about her.
2: Mm.
1: I mean, everything.
2: Pot, meat, kettle.
0: I know it.
1: Oh, I tell her that. I tell her. She'd be like, Johnny, you're selfish. I'd be like, Mom, why do you think I'm selfish?
2: No, God. Wow.
1: See what I mean?
0: Yeah.
1: I'm a broken person.
2: Y'all need Dr. Monique Thompson.
0: They do.
2: What is
0: they need Iyanla. They need Iyanla, Dr. Monique.
2: Dr.
0: Jay Barnett. Yeah. Dr. Cheyenne.
1: Hey, real doctors now.
0: Yeah, no, okay. you guys just need somebody.
2: Y'all might need to call Dr. Umar. Hey, you might need to call Dr. Thompson's husband. They're incomparable.
1: Nick
0: Thompson.
2: Nick Thompson.
1: But whatever it's like for you when you drop off somebody, that's what it's like for me.
0: All right. It was wonderful, though.
2: Yeah,
0: shouts
2: man.
0: Out to your mama and Lunita.
1: Hey.
0: All right, it's Dee Dee in the morning. 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

0: All right, listen. Good morning. It's Dee Dee in the morning. They're talking about some phrases, y'all. They are talking. According to this, they said, here are what some people find the most annoying phrases in the English language.
1: Okay.
0: Number one, why do I
1: get the feeling he's about to have some real urban spins to him?
0: They may.
1: It's going to be real urban.
0: Again, the most annoying phrases in the English language, with all due respect.
1: That's urban.
2: Yeah, that's urban.
1: Yeah, because as soon as they say that, they about to disrespect the mug out of you.
0: All out of you.
2: Boy, I thought you was about to say that.
1: With all due respect,
0: I can't stand you.
3: I can't stand you.
1: What?
0: How you have all due respect and I can't stand you in the same sentence?
1: With all due respect, you wrong.
0: All right.
1: Damn.
0: Here's some more. They say these right here are the annoying phrases in the English language. I know, right?
1: I know, right?
0: Right.
1: Well, that ain't even proper English.
0: I know, right?
1: I know, right?
3: Yeah.
0: Why is that annoying? I like that one.
1: I know, right?
0: Yeah. I know, right?
1: It don't move the conversation forward. It's almost like you want me to stop talking. You just saying it because you want to soothe me.
3: I was just gonna say, yeah. You want this conversation to be short.
1: Yeah.
0: Right. I know, right?
2: I know.
0: Right?
3: All right, here go one. Hey, don't take this the wrong way.
1: Oh, yeah.
3: I don't like that. Don't take this. Because you finna say something.
0: The wrong way.
3: Don't take this the wrong way. I'm going to take this the wrong way.
1: Facts.
0: Okay, here's another one they say people are tired of. At this moment in time.
1: At this moment in time.
2: That sounds like an email.
1: It sounds like you're trying to get smart a little bit.
0: At this moment in time. Because
1: right here, right now.
2: Yeah.
1: That's what we talking about. Right. Not later.
0: I'm going to tell you which one I hate. And I hate when I hear it. And I hate this one. Mm. Okay. And they say these are the most annoying phrases in the English language. You ready? At the end of the day.
3: Dang.
2: The day gotta end.
0: I hate that one. Right. At the end. People like to say, that's how they sum everything in, you know, but at the end of the day.
1: Uh-huh, yeah.
0: At the end of the day.
1: And then this is what they do, too. At the end of the day, you can do what you want to do.
0: Right.
1: Oh, I'm just telling you what I would do. I can't stand that one either. At the end of the day, you can do what you want to do.
0: Okay. Here's another phrase that people hate. You know, that work-life balance.
1: Yeah, what is that?
0: What is it?
1: What is that? What does that look like?
0: It's not because you be spending 8 hours over here at the job.
1: Facts.
0: Then I'm spending another just 2 once I get home.
1: Right, four.
0: Then I go to sleep.
1: Okay,
2: that seems like a goal.
0: Here's another one, y'all. Here's another one they said that people can't stand in the English language. I'm just saying.
1: Oh, yeah. Because what are you saying?
0: Nothing.
1: I'm just saying. Nope. You ain't saying nothing.
0: But see, that's how I hate when people say, you know what I'm saying? No, I don't.
1: Not at all.
0: No, I don't know what you're saying.
1: Matter of fact, I am confused.
2: Right. At this point.
3: Matter of fact, do you know what you're saying?
1: Right. Yeah.
0: Okay, here's another one. Can we talk?
3: Oh, no.
0: I mean, you men hate that one.
1: I don't hate that one. Can we talk?
2: But that's what we're physically doing. This is a stupid question.
1: Depending on how you use it.
0: Yeah.
1: Depending on, because when the ladies be like, hey, can we talk? Oh, damn.
0: Yeah. Y'all get nervous and scared.
3: Or I'm going to say, for how long?
1: Yeah. But if I'm approaching you trying to spit game, hey, can we talk? I like that one.
3: Yeah.
1: Okay. That might be all right.
0: What about this? Thanks in advance.
1: Oh, nah. You trying to be funny.
2: Yeah, you trying to be funny.
3: Yeah, that's slick trying to be funny, I think.
0: That normally ends at an email. You'll say that in an email.
2: Can I get so-and-so,
0: thanks in advance.
1: Yeah.
0: All right, and the final one. This is the number one for me. This trumps all of them. It is what it is.
3: Uh-uh. Damn.
1: Yeah, no.
0: What that means.
2: What is it?
0: Yeah, it just means it's nothing. It means we equal. It ended. We argued for no reason.
2: It means nothing.
1: Let me go back to one. Thanks in advance. That give me the same energy as one of them older ones where it's like, I'm trying to get like you, big dog.
0: Oh, I hate that one.
1: I can't stand that one either.
3: Get like you.
1: I'm trying to get like you.
0: Ain't that like high sign on somebody?
1: You trying to be funny a little bit on the cool. I'm trying to get like you.
2: Thanks in advance to me means you're going to do it anyway.
1: Yeah.
0: Right.
2: Well, I'm not even asking you for permission.
0: Yeah.
2: It's almost like an insult.
1: How about this one? Everybody ain't able.
0: I hate that one. That's an insult.
2: Yeah.
1: You sure right. Everybody ain't able.
2: Yeah.
0: I hate that one.
1: Make me feel guilty.
0: But you summed it up when you said you sure right. That's one I can't stand either.
2: You can't stand you sure right.
0: You know what your sure right is? It just ends the conversation too. Like, you know what?
2: Oh, it is what.
0: Your sure right is equal to it is what it is.
1: It is what it is.
3: Yeah. Here's a slick one right here. I see you.
0: I like that one.
1: It can be slick.
3: It can be slick,
0: though. I love when somebody said they see you.
1: You use that one.
0: I love when somebody makes me, it tickles me.
3: I see you.
0: Yeah, I love it.
2: Unless you're doing something wrong.
0: JJ said I walk in, I see you. I see you.
1: I know. Yeah, I be trying to be funny saying that, though, on the cool. Trying to be funny.
0: These are some of the phrases they say that are annoying to people in the English language. All right, y'all, it's Dee Dee. It is what it is in the morning.
1: Oh, oh no.
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9: This rainy, wet weather pattern continues as we head through the overnight hours tonight, through our Tuesday, Wednesday, and even on into our Thursday. But Thursday night into Friday, we'll start to see some drier weather return. 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I'm meteorologist Mike Witcher from the East Tennessee Weather Center. And remember to always get the latest forecast weather updates with the East Tennessee Weather app.
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0: Alrighty, listen, it's Didi in the morning. Guys, let me ask you a question. They came out with a list of people born on certain days where they are in life. Like, they'll say this, a person born on certain days may be a high achiever.
1: Okay. Mm.
0: A certain person born on a certain date may be the best husband or the best wife.
2: Come on.
3: Oh, wow.
2: Okay.
0: People born on a certain day, you'll find out they're travelers.
3: Okay. Now, when you say day, you mean like first through the 31st?
0: Yes.
3: Oh, okay.
0: Yeah, the day they're born.
3: Okay.
0: They could be the pillars or they'll be peacemakers.
1: Okay.
0: All right.
1: Mm. Start with me.
0: All right. You want to start with you?
1: Yes.
0: Okay. When's your birthday?
1: September the 17th.
0: 17th. High achiever.
1: Oh, come on. Yeah.
0: Yep.
1: I believe that.
2: High.
0: Yeah. Achiever.
2: High is the key word.
0: They say people born on the 17th are high achievers. You and other people born on the days, people born on the 1st, the 3rd, the 10th, 17th, 19th, 21, 28, and 30th are high achievers.
3: Oh, wow.
0: High achievers.
2: I also the 19th.
0: You're the 19th?
2: Hi.
0: When's your birthday? September 19th?
2: October.
0: Oh, October 19th.
2: Mm.
0: Dang, so you would be considered a high achiever.
2: See, the 19th date, right? Because you were saying the date.
0: Or the is day.
2: It just, yeah.
3: What about the 7th?
0: All right, people born on the 7th. Let me see. Peacemakers. That is so you.
3: I can see that.
0: That is so you.
3: I do play the middleman a lot of the times.
0: Yeah.
3: In a lot of people's situation.
0: Yeah.
3: I play the middleman in a lot of people's situation. Cruz includes some of yours.
0: Okay.
2: Yeah. I appreciate it.
3: I done squashed some beef for you, too.
0: The peacemakers are born on the 2nd, the 7th, the 9th, 11th, 16th, 18th, 20th, 25th, and 27th.
1: Yeah.
0: All right.
1: I can see Trey like that,
0: though. Yeah, he's a peacemaker.
1: Yeah, for real.
0: And then now, guess what they said I am? People born on the 14th. If you're born on the 14th, the 3rd, the 5th, 6th, 12th, the 21st, 24th, or 30th, guess what you are? Best wives.
3: Cap. The list just lost all credibility on that.
0: People born on the 14th, I'm considered one of the best wives.
2: Come on now.
0: Guys, this man has been with me all these years. He ain't asked for a divorce.
2: And he's been locked in the basement.
0: Okay, you know what?
1: Yeah, he ain't asked, but he can text you.
0: All right. Listen, coming up, we got some hot topics for you on the way to Didi in the morning. 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
3: Good morning. It's Didi in the morning. And there is, I see Trey G, also J.J. Williamson, and Jay Cruz. I see you guys. I see you. Hey, listen, I gotta talk to you guys about something. Really, specifically, Jay Cruz and J.J. Hmm. So I was online, right? You know, I stay online. I'm always on social media. I'm always on Instagram.
4: Yes.
3: I'm always on Instagram.
4: Yeah, I'm a junkie, too.
3: And let me tell you something. Folks be texting me, and I be like, I'm on Instagram.
5: Oh, Lord. That's why you don't text back.
3: Yeah, I'm on Instagram. Now, I'll text back to your comment on Instagram before I'll text you.
4: But as I'm looking
3: on Instagram, all of a sudden I see a food critic. I stop on a food critic's page, right?
4: Uh-oh.
3: And when I stop on the food critic's page, I see the food critic himself, and guess what?
4: Ooh.
3: It is our guy over there, Trey G. Yes.
5: Hell no.
4: Not a food critic.
3: Okay.
6: It's official.
4: Hell no.
3: Now, Trey was on this. I see him on. He's doing a taste test or something, right, you guys?
4: Yeah.
3: And what Trey had to say, all I can tell you guys right now is, I want to eat whatever he was eating.
4: Oh, you a dirty dog.
3: I want y'all to take a listen at this. I guess Trey was trying some wings as a food critic. He's moonlighting as another job.
4: Listen. Uh-uh.
7: They about to try the no batter fried chicken, man, with the rice and peas, man. My boy, Crazy and Crazy, man. Let's get it, man.
8: This ain't even fried at this point.
7: Don't hear that crunch.
8: We do it in synchronicity.
7: Good.
8: All right, for sure.
7: Great.
8: Cheers.
7: Yeah. You say no batter on this?
8: None.
7: I'll tell you what's on it.
8: Good.
7: Damn.
8: None.
7: Come on, now. It's juicy. It's tender. Look at this. I'm talking about dripping. I'm talking about in it. Come on, fool.
8: Look at it.
7: This ain't even fair.
8: Well, for no batter, y'all. That's the crazy part.
7: Hold on. What my dog say? You gotta go sandwich.
8: Mm-hmm.
7: Yeah, you gotta go sandwich.
8: Bro,
7: salute it.
8: This need to be on a cookie.
7: That's the last part of chicken I'm getting.
8: This need to be on a cookie, bro.
7: Last part of chicken.
8: Trey, man.
7: I'ma join you.
8: On a cookie? Like a cookie on it.
7: I'ma tell you this, damn, my almond joy. I want these in my refrigerator every single day. You hear me?
3: That's what I'm talking about, everybody. There he is, his side hustle. His new side hustle now is a food critic. Now,
4: no.
3: I'm going to tell you when you know that the food was good. When Trey said, this ain't even fair. This ain't even fair. That's how he critiques the food.
4: Yeah. I'm going to tell you this, though. That chicken, that crunch, it had no batter on it.
3: It was crunchy. We all went,
4: it was no batter. It's Dominican fried chicken is what it was. Dominican fried chicken is what it was.
3: Hold on a second. We got a Dominican in here. You
9: see me? Hold on.
4: We think.
5: Oh, God.
10: I was letting my homie get his shine on.
3: How come you never brought us no fried chicken like that?
10: Porque yo no lo hago.
4: Oh, God.
9: No, you know what? Back at you.
10: That's not what I said.
4: Oh,
10: because
4: God.
10: I don't make it. You know, I'm not a cook in my family.
4: Yeah,
10: but shout out to that restaurant. I know you went there and experienced something amazing.
4: Oh, my God. They had plenty of good food there, too.
10: Really? Let me clarify. It's different from Mexican food. You see the difference
4: absolutely.
10: Now. Right?
4: Yeah, absolutely. And I do.
3: What is it like? What was the food more like? Is it more like Cuban food?
4: I'm not going to lie, and I don't mean to insult like Mexican food, but I just feel like Dominican food is a little bit more flavorful
3: than Mexican food.
4: They use a lot more spices. You taste it more. I was salivating looking at all that damn food.
3: I was too watching you actually critique the food. I was like, I would love to be there.
4: Shut up.
3: Like you and that dude that were sitting there, y'all made that food look good.
4: I was actually there with a couple friends of mine. DFW Food Eater is his name on IG. And then also Chris Murdaugh.
3: Okay.
4: Yeah. We were actually invited out there to try that food.
3: Well, next time y'all get invited, can you invite me?
4: Hell no.
3: Sure. Y'all made that food look good.
4: Man.
10: Should we have some plantano? Plantain?
4: We did. We had fried cheese.
10: Yes.
4: We also had a Cuban sandwich.
3: Wow.
4: Yes.
10: So was that salsa or merengue that they were playing in the background?
3: Oh, God.
4: They gave us this really good coconut dessert. Didi, I know you be loving coconut.
3: I love coconut.
4: Yeah, I know you love some coconut.
10: Me too,
3: wow.
10: Didi.
4: Yeah,
10: me too.
4: I'm trying to get my little food critic thing going. You
3: I
4: know
3: like
4: what
3: it.
4: Saying?
3: All right, if anybody wants Trey to show up at your restaurant
4: and
3: you want him to try it, that's his new side hustle.
4: Yeah.
3: He's a food critic now. And if he says this ain't even fair. That's it. Your place is good.
4: Also, too, if it's seasoned with good, please invite me. If you season your food with good, please
10: package
4: invite
10: that.
4: Me.
9: And you mean to tell me that first crunch, that wasn't a Dorito?
4: No. Okay.
3: You still on the first crunch? He's still on the first crunch. Hey, Trey, how do people find you?
4: Yeah, you can log on right now, AYE underscore Trey G on Instagram. Follow me on there. Slide in my DMs. I got you.
3: Our new food critic, everybody. Yeah, there he is. All right, it's Didi in the morning.
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1: It's DD in the Morning, along with Trey G, also J. Cruz, and comedian J.J. Williamson. 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
5: I'm Esther Dillard with BIN News Now. Friends and family say goodbye at a homegoing service for 17-year-old Satura Hayes in Brownsville, Tennessee. The teen was killed during a mass shooting at a park while she was taking prom photos. Fox 13 News reports she was only one class away from becoming a certified nursing assistant. The NAACP of Mississippi has filed a civil lawsuit against Elon Musk and his XIA data center plant in Memphis. The suit claims 27 gas-powered turbines that supply energy have been emitting dangerous levels of pollutants around predominantly black communities. And a mural depicting a formerly enslaved woman named Ona Judge is now on display in Portsmouth, New Hampshire. Judge was 22 years old when she escaped from George Washington and lived the rest of her life as a free woman in New Hampshire. Get BIN News Now on demand 24/7 on the iHeartRadio app.
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0: All righty. Good morning, Dee Dee. In the morning, I got Jay Cruz and Trey G and comedian J.J. Williamson right there.
1: That will be me.
0: Guys, guys, guys. They came out with a new survey. You know, we love doing stats and facts on this show.
2: Stickity stats. Love a good survey.
0: This one just says, studies suggest couples who travel together often have stronger relationships, deeper intimacy, better communication, and a more romantic connection overall.
1: I agree with that.
0: Do you?
1: I agree with that. Mm-hmm. Me and my friend, man, we done been out a couple of times out of town, man. Mexico, you know, Vegas, you know, different little cities after shows. Our bond just gets stronger and stronger every time.
0: And like, y'all just go with each other.
1: And we just go with each other, not with a group of friends.
0: That's a no-go for me now.
1: What?
0: A group of friends?
1: Why? They just be me and her, man.
2: Why y'all go with a group of friends?
0: My husband and I'm with JJ, first of all. My husband and I, we do a lot of road trips together. You guys already know that. I'm always saying I like an adventure. I like to be on a field trip all the time.
1: All the time.
0: But I had noticed that when we would travel with a lot of other couples, I felt that we argued more. And the reason why was because I realized something. This is what I had to realize. I actually like my husband. Some folks want to get together and it keeps them together when they're with groups and stuff.
2: Sure, I was like,
0: I like him and I want to spend time with him myself.
1: I
0: felt like I was, you know, we're on vacation and what we do for a living, we're up early, we're asleep. You know, at night, we don't get to go on concerts, my husband and I, a lot. Right. So when we're on vacation, that's our chance to really bond and be together with each other.
2: Right. Okay.
0: And when you have people around, you're splitting your...
3: You're still doing what you're doing. Yeah. You're working.
0: Yeah, he's hanging with other people. I'm hanging with other people, and I'm going, I like you. I want to hang with you.
1: Right. And before you know it, it's time to go. And you're like, we didn't spend no time together. You get back to the room, you sleep, you're tired.
0: Yep.
1: So, like, me and my friend, we're going out of town soon. Going out of town. We are so excited about this trip.
0: Now, hold on, though. Now, that's great that you're excited. Now, I'm going to say this, and to keep it real. Now, me and my husband have gone out of town, and then we have fought.
1: Oh! Now, their first time going out of town together.
0: Y'all fought?
1: Well, no. I think it was maybe the second time we went out of town. Over to Martha's Vineyard. We fought before we even left.
0: No.
1: So I didn't think she was going to be there. We ended up bumping into each other at the airport. Now, it was still some tension there before we even got on the plane. When we landed, we spoke a little bit, you know. But over the time now, you know,
0: but y'all
1: are
0: staying in the same room.
1: Staying in the same room, you know, back still turned. But, you know, eventually, you know.
0: But hold on, did it get ugly, though?
1: I almost got a little.
0: Did she say, I'm going to leave. I'm going to catch me a flight now.
1: And you know that, bye.
2: No, Lord.
1: But she ain't going nowhere, though.
0: Cruz, you ever done that? You ever been on vacation? And let's say you know, they say we should do this. It makes you stronger. But I'm going to say this. I didn't been on these vacations with this husband. And I think I hollered divorce a few times. Ever?
3: So me and Amanda Panda planned a trip to Atlantic City. My mom tagged along. Amanda was mad as hell that my mom tagged along, right? So the whole vacation, I'm trying to like calm it down or whatever, whatever. We fight really bad, but the makeup sex, that was the day Amani was born.
0: Nice. Well, listen, guys, here's the deal. You ever gone on a vacation, though, and y'all got into a fight?
2: Ooh. Yeah.
0: And my
2: mama and sister used to do that.
0: Yeah.
2: I used to hate when they say, oh, yeah, we finna go out of town. Please don't.
0: You knew they were going to fight.
2: Because when y'all come back, I'm going to have to deal with that. I'm going to have to be the middleman in between both of y'all. Please don't go out
0: now,
2: of town.
0: Now, see, I've done it both. I've fought with my husband. We've gone out of town. I'm going to tell you, I threw a glass at my husband.
2: Oh, God.
0: While we were out of town.
2: Yeah.
0: No, it got ugly. And I'm going to tell you why. Because as we were sitting there, there was a girl that was telling me about doing something called squat-a-getting. I have said this on the show before. This girl told me, let me tell you something, Dee Dee. And you know, she had that accent and she was real beautiful Latino lady, right?
2: Be careful.
0: Whoa, I love the way she talked. She was like, you know what, Dee Dee? You got to do the squat of getting.
3: The squat of getting.
0: And so she said, you got to do all these squats. She said, I'll email it to you.
2: Mm-mm.
0: And guess what he said? No. The husband said, no, email me. She don't check her email. And
2: send it to me.
0: So now I kick him under the table like, I know the hell you didn't.
2: Uh-uh.
0: And all of a sudden he said, what you kicked me for?
2: Oh, God.
0: Fool.
2: He knew what he was doing.
0: Okay? So I'm looking at him now, man, and he says to her again, send it to me. When we got back to that room, I mean to tell you I was ignorant.
3: Wait, why did he choose war like
0: Thank
3: that?
0: Thank you.
3: I don't
0: so
3: understand.
0: The point is, we got

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12: Good morning. Steady flow of traffic right now on that Holston River Bridge. Watching that build pretty good, actually. Coming inbound through East Knox County here on I-40 westbound as you approach Asheville Highway. It looks like it's gotten a little bit heavier at times with that volume southbound on 75 over Jellicoe Mountain coming through that northern section of Campbell County. There's still some lingering showers out here in certain areas. With that said, give yourself extra travel time. Bridal season just around the corner. Shop local at Fountain City Jewelers in the heart of Fountain City next to Litton's. I'm Commander Chuck, you're on time traffic.
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0: Hey, good morning. It's Didi in the morning. All right, so J. Cruz is here. Also, Trey G and comedian J.J. Williamson.
1: Uh-huh.
0: All right, so you know, I was telling you guys, they said that there's a new survey, and it says that couples who travel together often have a stronger relationship, deeper intimacy, and all that stuff. And I said, well, that is great, but have you ever been on the vacation with your man or woman, and y'all get into a fight, an argument?
1: That's when that love get tested, ain't
0: it? Boy, don't it? That's the worst. I remember telling my husband one time, you know what? I'm leaving tomorrow. I'm going to get me a flight. I'm going home early.
1: I had a situation with a chick I messed around with, man. We was out of town having a good time. We end up arguing. I'm talking about going at it. And she going to have to jump nerve to get up talking about, well, I'm finna go find book me a return flight today. I said, bye.
2: Oh, God.
1: Toodaloo. Yeah,
0: you be all mad, but then if they leave, we sad.
1: Yeah, I was a little sad, but, and yeah, that was it, too,
0: that
1: though.
0: That was it.
1: The end of the relationship.
0: All right, we want to know that. Have you gotten into it with, maybe it's your man or woman, maybe it's the best friend or a relative while on vacation. Who is this? Is this Kat?
3: Yes, ma'am.
0: Cat. Cat, come on. Let's talk about this. Cat. The worst vacation fight you ever had, was it with your bestie? Was it with your significant other? What? Who?
3: My ex-fiance.
1: Oh, damn.
0: What happened?
3: We went on a birthday cruise. Mm-hmm. My birthday is on the 30th. His was like on the 28th.
0: Mm-hmm.
3: We went, on a cruise, they had the little ballroom thing, and you dress up real, real fancy. He got mad because it was his actual birthday.
0: Mm-hmm.
3: Everybody was complimenting me on my gown.
0: Girl, no.
3: Then on top of that, the next day, we went on like an excursion. I had the whole ship sing him happy birthday.
1: Uh-huh.
3: He got mad because I whispered to the captain, hey, it's his birthday.
0: Uh-uh.
3: Can y'all surprise him? He got mad because I whispered in the captain's ear.
1: Oh, damn. God.
0: Okay. Kat, how long were you with this man?
3: About a year and a half, and
1: good.
3: I broke it off. I was like, we're not
1: going to
3: do this.
1: Yeah, I ain't going to lie. That sound like
3: he was
1: the crew.
3: A very jealous, insecure guy. So
1: that's
3: not like,
1: that like the cruise ship partner from hell, Kat. I ain't going to lie to you.
3: It was. And then he expected me to give him some. I was like, nah, I'm good.
1: Now, Kat, can you blame her? You was in there trying to holler. Well, he thought you was trying to holler at the captain. He don't want to lose you to no damn captain.
0: Wait,
3: and
0: of a ship.
3: I was like, trying to do something sweet. The crazy part, I even wrote happy birthday in the sand.
0: Damn.
3: He got mad because I walked off. It wasn't until we got home, he looked at the pictures. He was like, oh, I didn't even know you wrote happy birthday in the sand. I was like, yeah, you was too busy, jumping on me.
1: Yo, Kat, you say he tried to get him some on the trip?
3: Mm-mm. He tried to get him some. I said, nah, I passed.
1: He rolled over. He said, you know, I ain't that mad.
0: All right. But wait a minute, Kat, let me just ask you this last question. How long were y'all on this ship? How long were this cruise?
3: I think it was 5 days.
0: About 5 days. And how many days did y'all argue in your little cabin?
3: Oh, see, me, I'm not the one to argue. My last excursion, I just went without him.
1: Facts.
3: I went somewhere else, and I went horseback riding or something.
0: I'm going to say this right now. It is the worst to be on vacation and have that fight. I promise you, it is the worst.
3: You're not finna kill my joy.
0: Facts. I know that. Okay.
3: So you can go pout and act a fool by yourself.
0: Okay.
3: I'm finna go have fun. I done paid all this money. I'm finna go drink and enjoy myself.
0: All right.
1: I got time.
0: All right. Thank you, Kat. I appreciate your call. Right. Y'all, we're talking about the worst vacation fight you ever had with your bestie. It could be your significant other. It could be a relative.
1: Oh,
0: I got two right there.
1: Big facts.
0: Yeah. I got two right there. Oh, no, I did get into a fight with my bestie on a vacation, too.
1: Yeah.
0: Damn, it must be me.
1: I'm about to say, you are phenomenal. I was just about to say that. For now, I don't think I'm going nowhere else with you, D.D. You know, one of us going to lose the job.
0: It wasn't my fault with my bestie. Let me tell you something. Let me tell you why we got into it. I didn't know I was staying at an all-inclusive. I didn't know it was an all-inclusive, and I told her to come stay in my room. Well, what happened was, when you go to all-inclusive, they put bands on you, like a little wristband.
1: Right. Uh-huh.
0: So we tried to sneak her in to get a wristband. So she got mad at me, and we got into a big argument about it. I was like, it ain't my fault.
1: Mm-mm.
0: So that one ain't my fault, is it?
1: Yeah, I think so. I think you the problem, Big Dog.
0: All right, listen. Here's what we're talking about, everybody. They came out with a survey that said, studies suggest couples who travel together often have stronger relationships. But I'm saying this, have you traveled with a significant other and y'all got into a fight while on that trip? What is that like? Or maybe you did it with your bestie or a relative.
1: Yeah.
0: That's what we want to know this morning. Hit us up at 833-TALK TO DeeDee.
1: That's 833-825-5233.
0: It's DeeDee in the morning.
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8: Good morning. Starting to crank up pretty good already in a couple of spots out here, especially coming down 75 out of Campbell County as you work your way past that Caribou exit, leaving La Follette right now, starting to build into normal spots. Still dodging some showers out here in certain areas this morning. With that said, give yourself a little bit of extra travel time. It looks like it's gotten a little bit heavier on that Henley Street Bridge there coming off Chapman Highway. Hey, bridal season, it's just around the corner, so shop local and save a lot of money at Fountain City Jewelers in the heart of Fountain City, right next to Litton's. I'm Commander Chuck with your on-time traffic.
9: Good morning. Have a great Tuesday, everybody. Back at it here today, and the rain showers are back with us once again. Scattered light rain showers this morning, overcast and gray skies with afternoon showers and thunderstorms possible. 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I'm meteorologist Mike Witcher from the East Tennessee Weather Center. And remember to always get the latest forecast weather updates with the East Tennessee Weather app.
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0: Good morning, it's Didi. In the morning, we were talking about this. You know, they came out with a new survey and said, guess what? Couples who travel together and all this other stuff, they going to stay together and be romantic. But I'm like, well, what about the ones who get into arguments? Because I didn't did that with my husband.
1: That has to happen.
0: Oh, we got into some nasty words. I'm like, I'm going to catch me a flight. I'm going home now.
2: No, Lord.
3: Dramatic.
0: Yeah, with tears and everything.
3: So
0: yeah.
3: Dramatic.
2: Don't leave. Yep.
0: So that's what we want to know. Have you ever gone on vacation with a family member? It could have been your best friend, your man or your woman. And you got in an argument. Hey, good morning. Is this T?
4: This is T.
0: Hey, T. All right, so
3: give us the T.
0: Has it happened to you? Come on, yeah, give us the T.
4: Yes, it has happened to me. My first time going to California with my homegirl. We all in the hotel. I was wondering why she was on the phone. She on the phone with individuals from the chat line from California. Mm-hmm. And so she's out leaving me in the room by myself while she's going out to go and talk to these guys. Who she just met off the chat line.
3: Oh, okay. Wow.
0: And so, wait, so you got mad. Why? You got mad because she left you. You stuck in the hotel room with nothing, nowhere to go, nobody. So you cuss her out when she get back?
4: You know I got upset. I went off on her and I said, well, you know, we supposed to be here to try to, you know, explore California. We in San Diego. Let's turn up. Mm-hmm. So I just told her, I went off on her and I just left and went on and walked the strip by myself. I was like, and then I was ready to call and see if I can get on a flight back quicker.
3: Hold on, T. You can't get mad because she got pros in different area codes. Come
4: no,
3: on,
4: we
3: now.
4: Supposed to be up there having fun. Not you up there trying to be an H.
0: Why didn't you go with her? Yeah, why didn't? Well, she didn't invite her. T said she didn't invite. So, T, did y'all's friendship break up when you got back home?
4: It didn't break up. It was just that I handled her a little bit totally different because it's, you know, you can see five people are when you were actually with them, you know, and I'm not that. I'm a real woman.
0: Yeah. Isn't it? Is it sisters before misters or something like that?
3: Yeah.
0: Okay.
3: Yeah.
0: All right. Thank you. It is. It's sisters before misters.
1: What things have been better if she would have found her something in that chat then?
0: I think that's what she was mad at. T need to be honest. She need to be like, you know what? Yeah. She didn't take me with her.
5: Be more like your friend.
0: Hey, good morning. Hi. Who's this?
6: Naya.
0: Hey, Naya.
6: Hey, y'all.
0: Hey, Naya. So we're talking about, you know, worst vacation fights you ever had with your bestie. It could have been your man or your woman or a relative. That ever happened to you while on vacation?
6: Yes, me and my man. We went to New Orleans, and it was my first time there. And for real, I ain't know not to put an extra shot or two in my daiquiri. Boy, we was out there on Bourbon Street tearing up.
0: Wait, Naya, what happened? I love her laugh. Yeah.
6: Everything just started irritating me, y'all. And he would tell me no, and I'm like, for what? Why not? Mm-mm. And it just escalated from there. Next thing you know, I threw my whole hand grenade at him.
3: Oh, I was just going
6: to
3: say.
6: The police came over there talking about him. If I don't stop, I'm going to go to New Orleans jail. I ain't never been jail that long because I want to go to New Orleans jail. Listen, y'all.
3: They're going to put your ass on the back of one of them horses.
0: Okay, let me tell you something. I'm going to tell you what Naya just kept so real right now. When you get them drinks and you all on vacation, and them shots be going and you thinking good, and all of a sudden he do something to just make you mad.
1: And she had that grenade drink. I'm telling you, that hand grenade drink will make you go.
6: And that's completely different from make down you here.
1: But you know one thing
6: down
1: I like?
6: Here, you got to put the shot.
1: Yes. Yeah. But I like the fact that you acknowledged that you was wrong.
5: Mm-hmm. Right.
6: Yeah, it was me. And now, look, 6 years later, every time we go somewhere, he'd be like, don't repeat bourbon.
3: Right. Never let you live it down.
1: y'all probably ain't been back to bourbon since.
6: No, we haven't.
0: But you know what, Naya? I can tell it made y'all stronger. You hear it? They got through it. I like that.
6: Yeah. Yes, we still here.
0: Thank you. All right. So then you know what? We appreciate all the calls. That was the best right there.
3: Yeah, that was.
0: That was so real right there.
1: Next time I'm on Bourbon Street, I'm going to think about Nyla. I'm telling you.
0: I know it.
1: Man.
0: Damn it. But she threw that hand grenade. That's when you also know you're drunk. When you want to throw your drink.
1: Your drink.
5: Thanks.
1: And that was $14.
0: Right. Exactly. All right, we appreciate all the calls this morning. If you couldn't get through on the phone lines, you want to tell us your worst vacation fight you ever had with your best friend, your man, your woman, or your relative, please find me. Hit me up at Didi in the morning.
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14: Yeah. Yeah. Yeah. It's a lot of f***ing into the club tonight.
15: What?
14: But it's gonna be aight.
15: Yeah.
14: Cause me and my clique, we don't give a fuck.
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2: Alrighty, good morning. It's Didi in the Morning. I need to have a conversation. We need a family meeting, everybody. We need a family meeting because one of our family members, we got a problem with one of the family members.
3: Ruh-roh.
2: J. Cruz, Trey, JJ. You know, a couple of weeks ago, I was telling you guys and I was reading to you where my dog, Dak, he got kicked out of the groomers, right? Remember where the lady said...
3: he was aggressive.
2: She said he was aggressive. She was supposed to give him a bath and, like, groom him.
3: Yeah.
2: Well, the lady ended up sending me a message, and she was like, come get your baby. She was like, come get your dog. He nipped at me and all this other kind of stuff, remember?
3: Right. Yeah,
4: aggressive.
2: Well, I want everybody to know, I've been going to this place. It's called the Dog Wash or something like that. We've been taking our dog, Dak, there for... Let's see, Dak is going to be 10. We've probably been taking him there 8.5 years. He don't like to be brushed. He don't like you to mess with his face.
4: But you could cut his hair.
2: No.
3: What kind of dog? Anything.
2: Well, he don't like you playing in his face now.
3: He don't like to be brushed.
4: He's like you.
2: Yeah, he don't like nobody to play in his face.
3: So he ain't no black dog. Well, he might be a black dog because he don't like nobody to play in his face. Now, I take that back.
2: Yeah.
3: He might be African.
2: Let me tell you what he don't like. Yeah. There's two things that he really, really don't like. There's several things. Well, there's really three. But the number one is don't play in his face.
3: Uh-huh.
2: He don't like that.
3: Uh-huh.
2: Don't play by his little booty hole.
3: Okay.
2: Don't play over there.
4: Only you when you wipe
2: it. Only when I wipe it. I'll wipe it sometime because he comes in most of the time, almost every day. I have to wipe it because he'll get on the furniture.
3: Makes sense.
2: But I do have it covered. But nonetheless, and he don't like people playing with his feet.
3: Okay, not only is Dak a black dog, he might be a black woman.
4: Are you sure he's not a girl?
3: He might be a black woman.
2: He don't like you playing with his feet.
4: I don't either, though.
2: I don't
5: like that. Stuck up ass dog.
2: Yeah.
5: Uh-uh.
2: Okay. Now I've given you the three things he don't like for you to do.
3: Yeah.
2: So be careful when you play with Dak. Oh, don't ever take his food out of his mouth or you don't have no fingers.
3: Oh, for sure.
4: That deal.
3: Okay. He for sure black.
2: Thank you. But nonetheless, so the lady calls us up, you know, and says, basically, come get your dog. We're like, okay.
4: All right.
2: So now I tell the husband, why don't you call to see if you can get our dog Dak an appointment?
3: Okay.
2: I feel like, you know, maybe it's me. You call.
3: Okay.
2: He calls. Now I'm sitting there with him, and now Chris has the phone on speakerphone.
4: Mm-hmm.
2: The man answers and says, all right, you know, let me go see if we can get him in. He leaves, puts us on hold. Now, we're listening to music for at least 7 minutes.
3: Oh, God.
2: We on hold for 7 minutes listening to some music while this man goes to see if we can bring Dak in. He comes back and he says, sir, I'm sorry. We're not going to be able to.
4: Blacklisted.
3: I knew it.
2: He said, we're not going to be able to accept Dak.
3: Oh,
2: the groomer, he said, I went back there to talk to the groomer. And the groomer said that last time he was here, he was very aggressive.
3: Mm.
2: And the last two times, he said, the last two times he was here, he was aggressive. And he tried to bite.
3: Oh, God.
2: So he said he ain't going to be able to come in. You guys may need to take him to what do you call it? A pet hospital or something to get him groomed.
3: Oh, wow.
4: Oh, because they put muzzles and straps on them.
2: He said they tried to put a muzzle on our dog last time, and he wouldn't allow that. I told you, don't play in his face. Okay?
3: Thanks.
2: Like, you can't grab my dog's face and be trying to like, ooh. He don't play in his face.
4: Some, why would you try to take this toxic dog to an establishment? Why ain't you doing it?
2: Hold on a second. We took him to PetSmart when we first got him, and we found out he got kicked out of PetSmart.
4: Come on.
2: Okay? So then we took him to this place. But he was at this place for 8.5 years with no problem.
3: Oh,
2: right? So let me tell you what I said. This kind of mama I would be if I had a kid. Guess what I say to Chris when he hangs up? You know what? He don't like the groomer.
3: Maybe.
2: Clearly, it must be a new groomer that he don't like her.
3: Maybe.
2: Right? Yeah. Because if he's been going there.
3: And no issues for
2: 8.5 years.
3: Right.
2: Now, all of a sudden, y'all are telling us, hold on a second. Wait, hold on. Let me go back.
3: Uh-uh.
2: I did find out later, one of my friends went to pick him up, and she said that the lady said, who are you here for? And she said, Dak. And the lady says, oh, you mean Dacker Beast?
3: Uh-uh. Not Dacker Beast.
2: They call him Dacker Beast.
4: Got a nickname for him.
3: Got a hellish nickname
5: Dak
3: for him.
5: Dak is in the dog system.
2: Yeah.
3: Yeah.
2: They call him Dacker Beast.
5: About him, he's on alert.
2: Yeah.
5: Hey, you know how you go to a gas station, you see somebody license on the wall because they wrote a bad check, stealing.
3: Yes.
5: Dak is on the wall at all dog
2: pets
5: hospitals,
2: everything. Yeah, dog
4: barbershops.
2: Yeah. Man,
3: Dak is the oldest YN dog probably out there on the map today.
2: So that's what I'm trying to figure out. He's getting older. Why is he getting more ornery? Right? Yeah. Like, does that happen?
5: And Dak is in dog assisted living. It's really time for him to. Yeah,
2: right. He should should
5: put him somewhere.
2: He should be more docile, right? We took it. We didn't took his balls.
4: Right.
2: We
4: didn't chill out.
2: We sent him to school for 3 weeks. We didn't put a muzzle. We've had a shock collar on this dog.
4: You know what?
2: He's still ornery.
4: Maybe
5: that don't want to do nothing with his life. That's what it is.
4: You're the problem.
2: I'm the problem.
4: Maybe it's the owner. You know, dogs emulate their owners.
3: Oh God.
2: Okay, listen. Let me tell you what I told the husband. We need to find a dog whisperer to figure out why this dog is getting like this. I think he doesn't like who the groomer is.
4: Hire that famous Latin one that be on social media.
2: Maybe.
3: Yeah, that might be it. It might be the groomer just don't make him feel as comfortable as the original one.
2: So now we don't know. We got to find a new place. We got to find somebody who can play with an aggressive dog.
5: They need therapy.
2: And he's a little dog. He only weighs 24 or 25 pounds.
4: Yeah. I feel like if I wore one of those thick gloves, I could do it. I'll just hold him down.
3: Dad going to pull that switch out of his fur one of these days and switch cheese that whole doctor's office.
2: I'm telling you, just don't play in his face or right there on the booty or his feet. All right, fine. All right, y'all. Help me. If anybody knows of a place I can take my dog, hit me up at Didi in the morning.
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6: Good morning. Cranking up pretty good out here on 275 coming southbound right now, passing Woodland Baxter Avenue. As you come down from the north, we've watched that build pretty good here in the last few minutes on 75, especially coming out of Campbell County down into Anderson County. Still some lingering showers out here in certain areas throughout East Tennessee this morning. Give yourself extra travel time. Hey, don't let a slipping transmission make things worse on your car or truck having transmission problems. It's okay. Come to AMCO Transmissions today, 8844 Kingston Pike in West Knoxville. I'm Commander Chuck with your on-time traffic.
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0: Didi in the morning and the best throwbacks all day. This is the beat of Knoxville. 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

0: Didi in the morning, along with J. Cruz, also Trey G, and comedian J.J. Williamson.
1: Woo, woo, woo.
0: Happy Memorial Day, baby. We sure hope you are enjoying it. 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All right, you guys. You know, we always say you can follow us online. This is where you get a chance to see what we've been doing, what we look like. You can leave me a DM. As a matter of fact, hit me up at Didi. That would be D-E-D-E in the morning.
2: Hey, check me out. I'm a nine. J. Cruz on there. That's Cruz with a K. Yes, ma'am.
1: Let's exchange barbecue plays right now. A-Y-E underscore Trey G. That's A underscore Trey G Ski.
3: And please follow your boy so y'all can stop thinking I'm Trey G.
1: Oh, God.
3: I'm the real JJ from the sip.
1: Oh, God.
3: Two P's.
0: Hey, listen, also subscribe to our YouTube channel. 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Subscribe. 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That's D-E-D in the morning. All right? Coming up, we're going to play our $1,000 minute game next. It's Didi in the morning.
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5: I'm Bree Wood with BIN News Now. A new video shows UT Austin instructors telling students a state ban on diversity programs is largely ineffective. Republican lawmaker Brian Harrison agrees.
6: It's worse than watered down. It's non-existent as it relates to academics and courseroom instruction.
5: Harrison says loopholes remain and plans to push new legislation next session to further restrict DEI efforts. Edward Jones is facing a federal racial discrimination lawsuit from six former black financial advisors. The suit claims the firm gave better pay and clients to white employees. Edward Jones denies the allegations, saying they don't reflect how the company operates. And Christina Aguilera, Will Smith, The Roots, and Jill Scott are all set to headline One Philly United Concert for America. The free July 4th event in Philadelphia will celebrate the nation's 250th anniversary. 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

0: Hey, it's Dee Dee in the morning. Guys, I need to talk about something. I saw this, you know, a couple of days ago, and I've been meaning to talk about this. But there is a clothing store that I like called Mango. You can get it online. It's in certain malls or whatever.
1: Mango.
0: Yeah.
2: Mango.
0: And, you know, it's got nice clothes and this and that. Do you know, I just saw something that the owner of it, or the guy who created it, his son killed him. Anybody allegedly killed him? I'm going to say alleged because I don't want to get sued by their billionaires.
2: Of course.
0: But it was something to do with money, and the son pushed the dad over a cliff.
2: Oh, God.
0: I promise y'all. Take a listen to this story. Just listen.
3: This morning, the popular global clothing brand Mango, at the center of a murder investigation as the company's billionaire heir, is now a suspect in his father's death, initially ruled an accident. In 2024, he was with his father, Isak Andic, who started Mango in 1984, when his dad plunged 320 feet off a ravine in a park near Barcelona while hiking. Officials ruled the death accidental, but investigators now say they believe his son is responsible. The report questioned the relationship between the pair, detailing the main cause of the poor relationship being Jonathan's obsession with money, to the point of asking for an inheritance in advance. At the time of his sudden death, Isak was worth $4.5 billion. Court documents claim that Jonathan became aware in 2024 that Isak intended to change his will to help people in need, and allegedly suggested the two go on a hike so they could talk alone. When interviewed a year later, the report claims Jonathan mentioned his father used his phone at the beginning of the walk and didn't use it again.
2: Wow.
0: Now, is this when they talk about more money, more problems, and when you hear people talk about money and the fact that it is the root of all evil?
2: I was just thinking it.
0: The fact that this man is so mad at his father about money that he killed him.
2: It ain't money that's the root of all evil though. It's the love of money that's the root of all evil.
0: Yeah.
2: Because come on now, you put your dollar amount, you put that dollar amount above the relationship with your dad.
0: Yeah.
2: A life.
0: Yeah.
2: You
0: yeah.
2: love money way too much,
0: is
2: bro.
0: Is this not crazy, though, y'all?
2: Yeah, that's
0: crazy.
2: Insane.
0: I mean, so again, the dad was worth $4 billion.
2: Damn.
0: And when the son found out that daddy was about to cut him up out that wheel.
4: Yeah. They didn't have a good relationship.
0: Clearly.
4: I don't know them personally.
0: But you know what they've said? I don't know. Here's the thing that they often said. Because you know who they were saying that Warren Buffett says when he, you know, he's really, really rich. The billionaire Warren Buffett said that he was not giving his money to his kids.
2: Remember? Jackie Chan said that too.
0: Jackie Chan. Yeah. You know who else didn't? You know that, what's the one who used to be on CNN with Anderson Cooper. Cooper's mother was Gloria Vanderbilt.
1: Oh my God.
0: And the Vanderbilt family had a lot of money. And then Gloria Vanderbilt was like this big designer, had these jeans and was worth all this money. And when she died, she didn't leave Anderson Cooper nothing more than maybe $5 million, if that. And she said they had to go out there and work for it. And you know who else who did it? I think they said the Hilton family. Everybody is finding out, the rich people.
2: Yo.
0: They realize when they hand their kids everything and give them all the money, first of all, they're going to go broke. All they're going to do, they say they end up on
1: blow
0: drugs.
1: Blow. Not putting putting the other opportunities for themselves. I think Tyler Perry said his kids.
0: No, Tyler Perry.
1: Tyler Perry said, look, I'm not leaving. I want y'all to earn your money, earn your life.
4: I will say a lot of these people that do this are still good parents.
1: Yeah, of course.
4: People, you know, because if you're not a good parent, I'm not leaving you anything. I don't care. But not leave me anything and still love that person, you did it well.
0: I'm going to give some credit to somebody right now that I normally hardly ever give credit on this show to this man, Donald Trump. And the only reason why I'm going to say that is if you notice his kids, though, they said that his kids all went to school. They all ended up with jobs. They all, think about it, they all financially have, I mean, they may be now, you know, taking money from us a little
2: shysters.
0: Bit. They're a little shysterish with it.
2: Yeah.
0: But compared to some of the other rich, rich people, they said, his children did finish college. They had businesses and everything else they were saying. So, I mean, you kind of got to give them credit on that one. Y'all don't want to? Ready? No. Not hell, Mom.

0: Honestly, I tried to be fair and get in.
1: We appreciate your effort, but then we start thinking about what we're going through.
2: I couldn't wait for it to get quiet.
0: That's messed up.
1: Hey, I tried to think.
0: Damn. Yeah. I was trying to be fair.
1: We didn't want to get that man 5 seconds.
0: Yeah, see. All right. Well, if you ever have some money, figure out how to teach your kids how to work for you. Okay? Yeah. Because they did say that, by the way. That used to be the thing that they said, if you leave money to your children, the third generation, or third or fourth, they're going to
1: be broke.
0: They're going to be broke. So you got to teach them financial literacy. And all I'm trying to say is that's what Trump did teach his children, financial literacy.
1: Still
0: no comment?
1: No. You could have found somebody.
0: All right. You know what? All right. It's Dee Dee in the morning. 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
12: 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If you had one shot or one opportunity,

0: Good morning, Didi in the morning. We're going to play our $1,000 minute game. But before we do, speaking of games, Trey, J. Cruz, and JJ, what do you think is the most popular board game of all time?
1: Monopoly.
0: No.
2: Damn.
1: Shoots and Ladders.
0: Shoots and who?
3: That is my favorite board game.
0: You know what? I thought you were going to say Mousetrap. I don't know if anybody remember that game back. There was a game called Mousetrap.
2: Yeah.
0: Go ahead. Keep
1: Yahtzee.
0: Going. No, Yahtzee.
1: Operation.
0: That's the one I'm thinking of. Operation.
1: Operation no. With the buzzer.
0: No.
3: Didi, Mousetrap's still in stores.
0: Is it?
1: Clue?
3: Yeah.
0: No, not
1: Clue. Come on. We not. Oh, no.
0: That ain't a board game.
1: Oh, it's your
3: board game.
1: It's Clue.
3: Yeah,
1: Damn.
3: It's Clue.
0: All right. Y'all don't know it. You want me to tell you? I think our producer, Breeze, knows. Breeze, what do you think it is?
4: Checkered.
0: Close. Chess.
1: Oh, chess.
3: That's not a board game.
0: They said chess is the most popular board game of all time.
1: I don't even know how to set chess up.
0: I do. My mom taught me how to play chess when I was a kid.
1: You know what's so wild, too? I go get my hair cut in the hood, and everybody in there damn near know how to play chess.
0: Yeah. You know, my mother used to tell me, she said, you got to learn how to play chess because that's the game of life.
1: Yeah.
0: And you got to understand in your life, and there are certain things and moves.
1: Certain
0: and
1: moves you got to do.
0: You
1: got to
0: make
1: yeah.
0: and how you do it.
1: They take it serious,
0: yeah.
1: too.
0: Oh, I'll never forget, I was working with this guy. I was working with Doug Banks, may he rest in peace, radio person, very popular and unbelievable. Mm. And I was his co-host. And I'll never forget, my mother said to me one time, there was something going on in the building.
1: Yeah.
0: And my mama said, you got to remember now, on the board, in the game of chess, he's the king. Mm-hmm. And you got to protect him. Mm. If you're the co-host, you're his queen. You got to protect him at all times. I'll never get it. She was like, remember what I told you?
1: Yeah.
0: It happens in life. I was like, dang, mama. Thank you. I went into that job. I was protecting him.
1: I love how your mama made you a pawn.
0: Did she?
3: A soldier.
1: You didn't know you was the pawn.
0: All right, let's get into the game.
5: It's time to boss up.
0: In life right now, we all the pawns in the game.
5: $1,000 off.
0: I told y'all that a long time ago. When you look at your president, how he moving with us?
1: Yeah.
0: We are the pawns.
1: Yeah, facts.
0: Good morning. Who is this?
6: This is Larry.
0: Larry, how you doing?
1: Larry.
6: I'm great.
0: Oh, good. I know that's right. Larry said he's great.
1: Now, I know
0: oh,
1: Larry. A name like Larry. I know you got to know how to play chess, Larry.
6: No, sir.
1: Dang, for real.
3: You know how to play checkers?
1: Yeah, what about checkers?
6: Yes, I play checkers. That's haven't right. played in a long time, but yes, I play checkers. The person right. who tried to teach me how to play chess, they were schooling me, so it discouraged me a long time ago, so I never went back to the
0: Larry, I bet you know how to play Connect Four.
1: Yeah.
6: Yes.
0: Yeah, I know.
1: What's that one game you got to play at the function, Larry, that you be like, oh, yeah, set that table up. I'll get on it.
6: Monopoly.
1: Oh, no. Monopoly.
0: You don't play spades or dominoes or anything, Larry?
3: It's 12 days.
6: No, never did any of that growing up. Never gambled, none of that stuff. Didn't want to.
1: Come on, Larry.
2: Okay. Damn,
0: yeah. Was nobody in your house playing spades? Or?
3: No, he grew up in a good home.
6: No, I didn't. I come from the gutter. I just didn't. Damn. Chose not to.
1: Now, right. wait a minute, Larry.
6: I just chose not to.
3: So you're saying we're bad people.
1: Ain't no using the gutter, though.
0: Larry said,
1: damn. Boy. How many windows was in that house?
0: The gutter house. Let's spin the wheel.
7: DJ Cruz. JJ from The Sip.
8: Trey G.
1: Damn.
8: Trey G.
1: The gutter never was clean, was it?
0: Hey, Larry's family is mad now that he said he's from the gutter. We ain't from the gutter.
3: Don't
0: you ain't get defensive.
1: Yeah. No, Larry, I heard you yesterday morning.
3: Shut up.
0: All right. Who we got? We were laughing too much. Who
1: Me.
0: Got the wheel? Go ahead, Trey.
1: I got it. Larry, I'm going to read you the 10 questions. If you don't know the answer, Larry, just say pass. We're going to spin the block, answer it again, and we got to go fast.
0: Hold on
1: okay?
0: a second. I got to let everybody know something. JJ Williams and I could have never been in a class together.
1: Oh, never.
0: God dang it, we can't.
1: Do you know we'll still be in school?
0: Yes, right now.
1: Right now.
0: Trying to get through our senior year.
1: Senior year.
3: Oh, my Jesus. God.
1: Of middle school.
3: Lord.
1: All right, Larry, let's get to it.
0: Yes,
1: sir. Let's get to it.
0: I'm tired of these two.
1: I'm seeing y'all two. Yes, indeed. Let's get you paid, Larry. The first question, how much did you pay the last time you put gas in your car?
6: $48.
1: How long is your commute to work?
6: Okay. 15 minutes.
1: How old is Cardi B?
6: 35.
1: Uh-uh.
6: 34. 33.
1: There you go. Sam Altman is the CEO of which tech company?
6: Pass.
1: Which female comedian just landed a Netflix special after Kevin Hart's roast?
6: Pass.
1: Mm. Which rapper is allegedly the father of Lotto's baby?
6: Pass.
1: What was the third question I asked you? Number three.
6: CEO?
1: Uh-uh.
6: Who's the CEO?
1: Uh-uh.
6: How old is Cardi B?
1: There you go. How many watches do I wear?
6: Two.
1: Yep. What does PTSD stand for?
6: Post post-traumatic syndrome disorder.
1: Mm, close. Spell the word illuminating.
6: Illuminating. Mm-hmm.
1: Sam.
0: All right, five out of ten, sir. 5 out of 10.
1: Not bad.
0: What you missed was this one. Sam Altman is the CEO of which tech company? OpenAI, ChatGPT.
1: Yeah.
0: Which female comedian just landed a Netflix special after the Kevin Hart roast? Cheryl Underwood.
2: Sure did.
0: Which rapper is allegedly the father of Lotto's baby, 21 Savage? What does PTSD stand for? Post-traumatic stress disorder. Mm-hmm. And illuminating is I-L-L-U-M-I-N-A-T-I-N-G. So you got 5 out of 10. You're going to get $10 every correct answer. We added up, it's $50. You spun the wheel, got extra $10. $60 coming
1: all
0: to
1: right.
0: you.
1: Hey, hey,
2: hey, hey.
1: All right.
0: $60. Do me a favor and tell everybody the show that gave you a shot at $1,000.
6: DD in the morning.
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12: Good morning. Have a great Tuesday, everybody. Back at it here today, and the rain showers are back with us once again. Scattered light rain showers this morning, overcast and gray skies with afternoon showers and thunderstorms possible. 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I'm meteorologist Mike Witcher from the East Tennessee Weather Center, and remember to always get the latest forecast weather updates with the East Tennessee Weather app.
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0: Hey, good morning. It's Dee Dee in the morning. I'm looking for talking to Trey right now because telling us, well, I mean, he was in there in the break room. He was kind of, I overheard him talking about some girl and this and that.
1: I hate I got to put my business out there after personal job.
0: Well, now, she's such a good one. Just figured, why not let everybody decide?
1: All right, well, let's do it then.
2: On air.
1: I will throw myself under the bus.
0: That sounds like a private question, but whatever.
1: That's how it goes.
3: I'll come back to you, Trey. Don't worry about it.
1: I'm going
3: to
1: learn one of these days. Stop telling my business in this building.
0: I know it.
1: One of these days. There's this one girl that I was talking to, right? Uh-huh. And we had been talking for a couple weeks. I would probably say more so like a month or so.
2: All right.
1: I'd say more so like a month or so. And there was a situation that came up with me and her where I didn't text her for like a day. It was just only a day. I needed one day.
0: A lot can happen in a day, Trey.
1: And that's why I wanted to talk to you, Dee Dee.
0: Okay.
1: It was only a day, right? Mm-hmm. And she told me, she expressed herself, she did not like that we didn't communicate for that day. And I understand it. I definitely understand it. But sometimes I do need time to myself, and I let her know that.
0: Mm-hmm.
1: I let her know, you know, hey, sometimes I'm not going to always be in the mood to talk. We talk for a living. Mm-hmm. You see what I'm saying?
2: I'm glad that you said
0: thank
2: that.
0: You.
1: Yeah. Kept it honest. Well, it happened again. Even though she didn't like it, and she told me that she didn't want it to happen again, it did happen again.
0: Right.
1: It did happen again, just because I am human, and I don't like talking always sometimes.
2: Mm-hmm. You need your time.
1: Yeah, exactly. So she told me, and I read the text message aloud, it's giving friend.
3: It's giving friend.
0: Oh, I love it. It's giving friend.
2: That's a friend zone.
1: It's giving friend is what she told me. And now I'm sitting there thinking to myself, am I the issue? Am I the problem? But even though I told her, I let her know up front, hey, I'm not going to always be in the mood to talk. Some days are going to be days where I done, you know, exhausted my social battery. Is it me that is the issue? Because I don't want to talk to my partner every single day.
0: Yeah, it's you. It's you, Trey.
1: Come on, bro.
3: I don't think it's you.
0: Yeah, no.
3: No.
0: It's him. Me and him. We ain't getting along today, so it's him.
1: It's me.
3: Damn. See? Now, when it's a difference like that, then yeah, it's you.
0: It's you.
3: Uh-uh. It's you. It's you.
0: It is.
3: But I'm just glad you established from the beginning, hey, look, this is how I get down.
0: Yeah. Right.
3: I want you to vibe with me the way I vibe with myself. Now, look. We're going to try to compromise on a lot of things.
1: Mm-hmm. Yo.
3: But when I need my space, damn it, move. Get out the way.
1: Get out the way.
3: It's a loser. You know the word, I missed out on that.
2: Yeah. You left out, yeah.
1: Yeah. Cruz, how about you? You think it's me or you think it's just her?
2: Have you ever heard the expression, dodged a bullet?
0: Why?
2: Okay, because he just got, this girl is, listen, it's only a month. He let her know, hey, sometimes I'm not going to hit you up. I know this happened, you're upset. But this is going to happen. This is my life, right?
1: Sure.
2: Happens again, and she sends you kids. It's giving friends. You should have responded, well, BFF, I'll talk to you later. Because, this girl is too... She's giving you signs of possession, aggression, a problem, a headache. Come on, Chris.
1: I didn't even think about it like that.
2: What are you talking about? You were up front. You were honest. So your honesty got you... This?
0: Don't listen to him. Like
2: no, you listen don't to listen me to all him. The way,
1: because... Dee Dee kind of is convincing me a little bit that I'm missing out on a good thing, even though she's trying to pick at me.
0: No, because here's the thing. Here's the only thing I'm going to say about this, though, Trey. I mean, you know, we hear you, you know, oh, my God. First of all, the fact that you have to lay down the rules. I don't want to talk. Let me just say that I talk for a living. My mouth is tired of moving words.
1: I ain't say all that. Come on,
0: my
1: now.
0: My mouth is tired of moving words.
1: I don't sound like
3: that. Trey damn near needs a relationship. Resume.
0: Fill this out. Okay, really, he needs to let us interview the woman. But here's the problem. If you really like somebody, though, I've heard that you will make time for them and you would talk to them on the phone. Like, for real. If you really enjoyed her and her conversation, you would be like, okay.
1: And I'm not going to lie, this is not the first time that I've experienced this. So that's why I tried to lay it down, you know, when I first came into it. And I've heard that before as well. If you want to, you will. If you like her, you'll make time. This, that, and the third. It ain't enough time in the day.
0: I'm going to say it one more time. It's you.
2: I'm cringing over here. It's been a month. Y'all leaving that part of the equation
0: and
2: out.
0: Guess
2: like,
0: what?
2: You can't leave it out. When it's been a month.
0: Hold on. When it's a month and you're just meeting somebody, you want to get to know them, there's some eagerness to it and an excitement and everything else.
2: Everydayness to it?
0: Yeah, so you don't want it to get old. It's only a month in and you ain't
2: That's
0: even excited
2: want?
0: To hear me.
2: That's
0: you ain't
2: you
0: even excited to talk to me. I'm with her. It's giving friend.
2: That's
0: it's
2: what
0: giving
2: you want?
0: Friend zone.
2: She's putting a spell on you over here,
0: it's giving friend zone.
3: Hey, don't even look at her.
0: Hold on a second. JJ, you know what? The first month of a relationship, you be all happy and and everything.
3: Yeah,
0: and
3: you
0: talk,
3: do.
0: See?
3: You do.
0: Thank you.
3: I ain't gonna lie.
2: And
3: you
2: think
3: do.
2: What happens? You hang out too much and you crash and burn early as hell.
0: Wow.
1: That's a good point.
3: I like that. I know Cruz. I like that.
0: He's lying.
3: I like
0: that. If you stretch it out too much and then eventually you do stay in friend zone. It happened to me years ago.
1: Damn.
0: I tried to go slow with this guy and then eventually we stayed in friend zone.
1: Yeah, I ain't gonna lie. All of y'all make some really good
0: Thank
1: points.
0: Thank you, Trey.
1: Man.
0: Now you're confused more.
1: I am.
0: That's what we do on this show.
2: Let JJ decide.
3: Hey, look, you gonna call her again? It's like, they didn't help me.
1: Yeah. This is what I'm gonna do. I'm gonna type the text message up to her and I'm gonna just delete it.
3: Matter of fact, put us in that group text. We gonna help.
0: I got start.
1: I hate y'all.
0: Good luck, Trey.
3: Yeah, good luck.
0: Good luck,
3: dude.
0: All right?
1: Thank you.
0: Dee Dee in the morning.
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4: Here's another DD's date fail.
5: Kyle says he went out with a girl named Lauren. And let everybody know what happened there, Kyle.
6: Well, you know, we went out on a date and my credit card got declined.
5: But we got to see if that turned her off. If that is what it was. Let's find out, everybody. We're going to call Lauren. You got to be quiet. All right, Kyle?
6: Sounds great.
5: All right, here we go.
7: This is Lauren.
5: Hi, Lauren. How are you?
7: I'm fine. Who's this?
5: This is Didi from the radio station, along with Jay Cruz, Trey G, and comedian J.J. Williamson. How you doing?
7: Oh, wow. Oh, my God. Hi.
5: All right. So,
7: hi, everybody.
5: Hey, Lauren, here's the deal. We're calling you because, well, first of all, can we put you on the radio before I even get started? Is it okay if we put you on the radio?
7: Okay.
5: So you went on a date.
7: Yes.
5: Okay. Let's talk about the fact you went on a date with a guy named Kyle.
7: Oh, Kyle.
5: Yes, Kyle.
7: I'm never going to forget Kyle.
5: Damn.
7: Kyle. Can you imagine, okay, going out on a date and you're all decked out and come time for the bill and the man that has taken you out, you racked up a bill of what? I think the bill was like over $100, maybe $120. I don't know.
8: Jeez.
5: Wow.
7: Right? And then the nice man, Kyle, goes to pay the bill, and then the waiter comes back and says the credit card was declined.
5: No!
7: I'm sitting in the restaurant. I'm like, literally, nightmare.
5: Let me tell you why I know she really didn't like that, because she said it was
7: declined.
5: No!
7: After that glamorous decline, my hot ass is sitting in the chair. Like, you expect me to pay for this? And he's like, oh, okay, well, I'm going to go ahead, go cross the street, get some cash. And I'm, like, sitting there like an asshole, and people looking at it.
5: Wow.
8: Oh, my
7: okay?
8: God.
7: Wow. Are you out of your gosh darn freaking mind?
5: Now, I love it. Okay, hold on a second, Lauren. I can tell you're hot and you're heated, but I got to be honest with you. Kyle's on the phone.
6: Kidding,
7: that
6: hi, Lauren.
7: So bad.
5: Okay. Well, Kyle, there's your answer.
6: Yeah, no, I, and honestly, I'm not shocked after hearing that. Lauren, I didn't tell you this. Lauren, I make over $100,000 a year. Like, my card got declined. My card got declined because of some fraud charges last week, which could have happened to literally anyone. Literally anyone. And I was happy to take you out on another date, but I'll tell you what, I'm not thinking I want to do that again.
5: Really?
7: Guess what? Everyone has fraud charges on their credit card. That doesn't work for me. And if you were up and into the game and literally the man that I thought you were, you would have had a backup plan. So no harm, no foul, buddy, because my ass is not going to waste time.
6: You don't know nothing about me. It was a first date.
7: Doesn't matter, man. You show your true colors. Make me sit there like an asshole. But you want me to go out with you again and sit longer? But you come up with
6: no,
7: another
6: I
7: story?
6: No, I don't want you to go out with me again because I don't want to see you again.
5: Yeah, right. So wait. I mean,
6: hell
5: I'll pay
6: no.
5: for it. Hold on a second. No, I will pay for you guys to go out another day. Start all over again.
7: I'm good.
5: Well, we got another DD's Day fail.
9: Yeah.
5: It's DD in the Morning.
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0: Morning, we're done, guys, pretty much. Jay Cruz is right there. J.J. Williamson and Trey G. Oh, by the way, this hour of the show is being brought to you by Sherwin-Williams.
1: Come on now.
0: 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Hey. All right, listen. 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
3: I'm Bree Wood with BIN News Now. Two siblings are facing charges after a Chicago police officer was attacked during a traffic stop. Officer Kevin Manigan's mother.
4: They should have never been let out for their previous crimes. I feel so relieved that they're behind bars.
3: Michael Sofer and Monica Mejia are charged with aggravated battery to a police officer. A black man who went viral for his redistricting speech is now considering a run for office. Marshawn Kamis gained attention for criticizing efforts to weaken majority black districts at a Louisiana State Senate committee hearing. He says the public response has inspired him to explore a possible campaign. And former First Lady Michelle Obama says she still hasn't watched Viola Davis portray her in the First Lady series that streamed on Showtime and Paramount Plus. Appearing on Keke Palmer's podcast, Mrs. Obama joked it's the one thing she can't bring herself to do, while adding she admires Viola Davis. Get BIN News Now on demand 24/7 on the iHeartRadio.

Show. Step on in, just step on in. On a Sister Girl Tuesday. Hey, party people, what's going on? It's your Radio Love Deja Vu. Welcome back to another work week. While y'all were off chilling, I was up in here still working, holding things down for you. Hey, listen, we're about to have a short work week for the rest of us, right? Let's get into it. Music, hustlers tips, words of encouragement, and who is getting a shiny new statue? I'll tell you all about it later on in the show. Now let's get busy.

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birthday shouts going out to everybody celebrating. All right, birthdays, anniversaries, graduations. 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

shouts going out to Lauryn Hill turning 51. You got Lenny Kravitz turning 62. Micah Parsons is 27. Pam Grier is 77. Helena Bonham Carter is 60. And Jaheim turns 48. Now let's go to my deja vu lines. Who's this and what are you celebrating?

0: from the Bronx in Tennessee and in Maryville. Come through. We got a big launch.
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4: Good morning. Have a great Tuesday, everybody. Back at it here today, and the rain showers are back with us once again. Scattered light rain showers this morning, overcast and gray skies with afternoon showers and thunderstorms possible. 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That's your latest forecast. I'm meteorologist Mike Witcher from the East Tennessee Weather Center. And remember to always get the latest forecast weather updates with the East Tennessee Weather
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1: I'm Bree Wood with BIN News Now. Five Chicago police officers are recovering after being struck by a vehicle while responding to a teen takeover on the west side. One witness gave her account.
2: It looked like millions of kids out here. 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It was ridiculous.
1: Police say three remain hospitalized and an 18-year-old driver is now in custody. A gun was reportedly also found inside of the vehicle.

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9: 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Maybe it's an old show, an old movie. Days, you gotta watch this. Y'all gotta fill me in. My brother-in-law told me to watch that new show on Netflix called Nemesis. 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
2: Yeah.
3: Yeah, yeah, yeah.
2: Yeah, yeah, yeah.
3: Yeah, yeah, yeah.
2: Yeah, yeah, yeah.

Yes, I'm turning up for all my folks who are at the JLB right now. Maybe you're at the house. Maybe you're just chilling. Well, don't forget, while you're chilling, you will be schooled, okay? I got to do it. It's called Knowledge is Power. Hang on. We'll talk about who did what and when they did it back in the day, because you will be entertained and informed on this here show.

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My mother-in-law wanted

1845, a device that allowed for different items to be cooked on a different level of heat intensity, which ultimately became our oven racks. So today, we're saluting Joseph Hawkins. 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Well, I did

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3: Good morning. Have a great Tuesday, everybody. Back at it here today, and the rain showers are back with us once again. Scattered light rain showers this morning, overcast and gray skies with afternoon showers and thunderstorms possible. 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That's your latest forecast. I'm meteorologist Mike Witcher from the East Tennessee Weather Center. And remember to always get the latest forecast weather updates with the East Tennessee Weather app.
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0: 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Lunch was great, but this traffic is awful.
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1: I'm Brie Wood with BIN News Now. Protesters gathered outside an ICE detention center in Newark after New Jersey Governor Mikey Sherrill was denied access.
2: This type of facility shows exactly why we should not have private mass detention facilities.
1: Lawmakers are raising concerns about conditions inside as detainees reportedly stage a hunger strike. In North Carolina, black 57-year-old Gwendolyn White is facing attempted murder charges after police say she shot two attorneys outside a Wake County courthouse in Raleigh. Mary Harris and Jeffrey Whitley were hospitalized but survived. White faces two counts of attempted first-degree murder. And teams are racing to contain a deadly Ebola outbreak in Central Africa. More than 220 deaths have been reported, mainly in the Democratic Republic of Congo. World Health Organization Chief Tedros Adhanom Ghebreyesus will be visiting the hard-hit area. Get BIN News Now on demand 24/7 on the iHeartRadio app.
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1: You know, people just don't see how much work is really involved in this rap. 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
6: Just yesterday, landing over in New York City, May 26th was World Redhead Day. And of course, Wendy's, which has the logo of a redhead like Pippi Longstockings, well, they were doing a redhead Wendy's lookalike. So if you saw the pictures, if you didn't, I'll post some. But that was what that whole thing was all about. They were trying to do it in celebration of the people, personality, and spirit that make redheads and Wendy's impossible to forget. And don't forget this. I want to read from a real author, okay? Did you hear? Barnes & Noble, one of my favorite bookstores, is actually starting to list AI books. They're going to shelve them. I don't want to read anything written by AI. I'm trying to read all those authors you still haven't posted in your stores. What the freaking frack? Would you buy an AI-written book? I want to know. And a family over in Simi Valley, California, does not have to buy a new wedding ring. They were able to locate this couple's ring, this woman's ring, after it burned down in the fire. The house burned down, but they were able to find her wedding ring. Oh my gosh, there's hope for us all. Hey, you've just gone around the world with me,

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0: Deja Vu Show, and you know, it's all about taking everything one day at a time. Even processing my healing with this Bell's palsy, I want it to happen immediately, but in real life, you gotta take it one day at a time. Yankee superstar Aaron Judge says, I take things one day at a time. I try to forget about what happened yesterday, and he's trying to live in the present. He says, I treat every day, get out there like it's opening day. Ah, I like that. Let's get out there like it's opening day. It's a fresh, clean slate, and let's live it to the fullest. Those are your words of encouragement.
1: Good morning. Have a great Tuesday, everybody. Back at it here today, and the rain showers are back with us once again. Scattered light rain showers this morning, overcast and gray skies with afternoon showers and thunderstorms possible. 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I'm meteorologist Mike Witcher from the East Tennessee Weather Center. And remember to always get the latest forecast weather updates with the East Tennessee Weather
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1: I'm Bree Wood with BIN News Now. Chicago leaders are rolling out a new summer safety strategy. Black Mayor Brandon Johnson says the plan boosts resources in high crime areas.
2: And this summer, we will continue leaning into what works, our partnerships, our investments, and of course, coordination.
1: He's urging parents to talk with teens about the risks of large gatherings. Charges have been dismissed against a former Virginia school administrator tied to a 2023 classroom shooting. Ebony Parker had faced felony child neglect charges, but a judge ruled the evidence did not meet the legal standard for a conviction. And Spelman College is making history with 7 valedictorians in its class of 2026. The graduates, Nia Sarai Perry, Ayana Ringo, Alyssa Richardson, Coriana White, Sophia Davis, Mariama Diallo, and Alexis Sims, are known as the Spelman 7, sharing top honors. Get BIN News Now on demand 24/7 on the iHeartRadio app.
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1: I'm Bree Wood with BIN News Now. Two siblings are facing charges after a Chicago police officer was attacked during a traffic stop. Officer Kevin Manigan's mother.
2: They should have never been let out for their previous crimes. I feel so relieved that they're behind bars.
1: Michael Sofer and Monica Mejia are charged with aggravated battery to a police officer. A black man who went viral for his redistricting speech is now considering a run for office. Marshawn Kamis gained attention for criticizing efforts to weaken majority black districts at a Louisiana State Senate committee hearing. He says the public response has inspired him to explore a possible campaign. And former First Lady Michelle Obama says she still hasn't watched Viola Davis portray her in the First Lady series that streamed on Showtime and Paramount Plus. Appearing on Keke Palmer's podcast, Mrs. Obama joked it's the one thing she can't bring herself to do, while adding she admires Viola Davis. Get BIN News Now on demand 24/7 on the iHeartRadio app.
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1: You know, people just don't see how much work is really involved in this rap. 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I never saw it until I was actually in it. You really gotta be in it to understand what it's like. But you always gotta, people always gotta see you smile. You always gotta put on that fake, you know what I'm saying?

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6: Just yesterday, landing over in New York City, May 26th was World Redhead Day. And of course, Wendy's, which has the logo of a redhead like Pippi Longstockings, well, they were doing a redhead Wendy's lookalike. So if you saw the pictures, if you didn't, I'll post some. But that was what that whole thing was all about. They were trying to do it in celebration of the people, personality, and spirit that make redheads and Wendy's impossible to forget. And don't forget this. I want to read from a real author, okay? Did you hear? Barnes & Noble, one of my favorite bookstores, is actually starting to list AI books. They're going to shelve them. I don't want to read anything written by AI. I'm trying to read all those authors you still haven't posted in your stores. What the freaking frack? Would you buy an AI-written book? I want to know. And a family over in Simi Valley, California, does not have to buy a new wedding ring. They were able to locate this couple's ring, this woman's ring, after it burned down in the fire. The house burned down, but they were able to find her wedding ring. Oh my gosh, there's hope for us all. Hey, you've just gone around the world with me, Deja Vu.

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1: Okay. It's going down for all the ladies right now. Ladies, you need to turn your radio up, cause this is gonna be your song. You hear me? Yeah, this your boy Lil Jon. Who else on this thing with me?
2: Joe Crack.
1: Who else? What?
2: Trick.
1: Yeah, who else? A big sound.

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0: 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Even processing my healing with this Bell's palsy, I want it to happen immediately, but in real life, you gotta take it one day at a time. Yankee superstar Aaron Judge says, I take things one day at a time. I try to forget about what happened yesterday, and he's trying to live in the present. He says, I treat every day, get out there like it's opening day. Ah, I like that. Let's get out there like it's opening day. It's a fresh, clean slate, and let's live it to the fullest. Those are your words of encouragement.
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5: Good afternoon. Sure hope you're having a great Tuesday. Mostly cloudy, but heads up, showers and thunderstorms will roll their way back in. Spotty in nature, but locally heavy rainfall leading to the potential of some flooding to flash flooding. 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That's your latest forecast. I'm meteorologist Mike Witcher from the East Tennessee Weather Center. And remember to always get the latest forecast weather updates with the East Tennessee Weather
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1: I'm Bree Wood with BIN News Now. Police in Southern California report several arrests during evacuations tied to a chemical incident. Garden Grove Police Chief Amir Alfada.
2: One of those for looting, six for prowling. I will tell you our partners over at the DA's office are going to prosecute them to the fullest extent of the law.
1: Thousands of residents were forced from their homes near Garden Grove, though the evacuation zone has since been reduced. A federal court has blocked Alabama from using congressional maps in the 2026 elections, ruling they dilute black voting power. Judges say the maps intentionally discriminate, setting up a possible Supreme Court decision on the issue. And producer and creator of Power, Courtney A. Kemp, is expanding her media footprint with a new multi-year deal at Apple TV+. Her new series, Nemesis, is already topping the charts globally as Kemp prepares to develop new exclusive content for Apple. 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
1: Yo, you know, we're in graduation season and there are only a limited amount of seats and all that. Did you hear people were fighting at a kindergarten graduation? Say what? Can y'all get it together? And I'll tell you something else that happened at a kindergarten graduation. When I spill that tea coming up.

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7: Good afternoon. Sure hope you're having a great Tuesday. Mostly cloudy, but heads up, showers and thunderstorms will roll their way back in. Spotty in nature, but locally heavy rainfall leading to the potential of some flooding and flash flooding. 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That's your latest forecast. I'm meteorologist Mike Witcher from the East Tennessee Weather Center. And remember to always get the latest forecast weather updates with the East Tennessee Weather app.
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1: I'm Brie Wood with BIN News Now. Police in Southern California report several arrests during evacuations tied to a chemical incident. Garden Grove Police Chief Amir Alfada.
2: One of those for looting, six for prowling. I will tell you our partners over at the DA's office are going to prosecute them to the fullest extent of the law.
1: Thousands of residents were forced from their homes near Garden Grove, though the evacuation zone has since been reduced. A federal court has blocked Alabama from using congressional maps in the 2026 elections, ruling they dilute black voting power. Judges say the maps intentionally discriminate, setting up a possible Supreme Court decision on the issue. And producer and creator of Power, Courtney A. Kemp, is expanding her media footprint with a new multi-year deal at Apple TV+. Her new series, Nemesis, is already topping the charts globally as Kemp prepares to develop new exclusive content for Apple. Get BIN News Now, on demand, 24/7, on the iHeartRadio app.
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I should be saying that you have left me a comment, but am I saying that? I don't know. Let's go check for it on all platforms. 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

now. Hey, what's going on? It's Deja Vu on Jump 97.1. Yo, it's time for me to get out of here. Before I go, though, you're like, Dej, where you going? I'm like, why are you in my business yet again? No, but seriously, community. All right, so this lady was suffering. She had gone through cancer and everything, and she was wearing a wig, and she was like, you know what? I'm just tired of this wig, but she got her hair cut, okay? She cut off the remaining stuff from her chemo treatments, and she went into a store. She was a little nervous about rocking this hairstyle, and the cashier at the store was like, oh my gosh, you look amazing. Not everyone can pull off a look like that. You look fabulous. Just saying it in passing to this lady, not knowing her story or anything. She said that changed her so much and touched her so much. She was able to walk into her office with confidence, and she has not looked back. You never know how you can impact someone's life just by sharing a kind compliment, some kind words. That's why I'm always imploring you to look out for your community, even in the smallest way. You never know how you will help someone and turn someone's life around. Hey, that's all for me, Deja Vu. I am out of here. You, me, and the music, we getting up. I'll be back tomorrow to do it all again on a hump day. So until then, stay sweet, stay a little funky, but out of trouble. And to all of my Black, White, Asian, Latino, Indigenous, and biracial butterflies, peace. I love you, but sister girl's got to go. Meet me back here tomorrow for the Wednesday edition of the Deja

0: Good afternoon. Sure hope you're having a great Tuesday. Mostly cloudy, but heads up, showers and thunderstorms will roll their way back in. Spotty in nature, but locally heavy rainfall leading to the potential of some flooding and flash flooding. 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That's your latest forecast. I'm meteorologist Mike Witcher from the East Tennessee Weather Center. And remember to always get the latest forecast weather updates with the East Tennessee Weather app.
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1: I'm Amber Payton with BIN News Now. Senator Cory Booker is blasting President Trump's handling of Iran. The Black New Jersey Democrat told CNN State of the Union the president has made the situation worse, claiming Iran advanced its uranium enrichment because of Trump's decisions.
2: So we haven't had an official briefing, but this is what I'm seeing that has me so outraged right now.
1: Booker also argued a possible new deal could give Iran more money to fund terrorist proxies, saying the president, quote, has been played as a fool, end quote. Federal judges are blocking Alabama's Republican-drawn congressional map, saying it likely discriminates against Black voters. Unless the Supreme Court steps in, Alabama will use a court-drawn map for this year's midterms that includes a second majority Black district. And a mural honoring Ona Judge is now on display in Portsmouth, New Hampshire. Judge escaped enslavement by George Washington at 22 and lived the rest of her life free. Get BIN News Now on demand 24/7 on the iHeartRadio app.
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17: Is this a What the F news or dummy of the day? What is this?
18: It might be a What the F news.
17: Oh, okay.
18: Custom agents at the southern border see the oddest things, apparently. Case in point, Jesse August Martinez tried to smuggle two orange-fronted parakeets that were heavily sedated in a brown sock in his pants.
17: Oh, boy.
18: During the questioning by the agents, Martinez says multiple times that the bulge was his. When agents searched him, the birds were discovered, which deflated Martinez's argument that, and of course his ego. I didn't want to say the word on the radio.
17: His man toy.
18: His manhood.
17: Yeah, his manhood.
18: Yeah, he tried to smuggle the birds, but they weren't.
17: Yeah, did he get their consent?
18: Probably not.
17: That's my question, though. For real.
18: Gave him the Bill Cosby jello.
17: Oh, come on.
18: Sorry.
17: That's your What the F news, people.

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1: Good morning. It's T-Dot still trying to untangle a couple of accidents out here. It's busy where you would expect, especially here in West Knoxville, as we check it out live. 40 East over the top of West Hills. A little bit of stop and go going on down on Kingston Pike right now throughout the Bearden area. Heavier than it was 15, 20 minutes ago over here on 275 coming southbound as you come past high school. Bridal season is just around the corner. 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I'm Commander Chuck. You're on time traffic.
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1: So lately I've been having some health issues, some stomach issues, some this and that. Yeah. Nick V's always urging me to be better.
0: Yes.
1: You know, to eat clean, to watch what you put in your mouth, I guess, per se.
0: Pretty much.
1: All right, well, check this out. Farm salmon found to be one of the most toxic foods in the world.
0: Farm salmon. Listen to it. It's farm. It's not raised out in the ocean.

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2: Things that make you go, hmm.

0: on the highway, mostly going outbound. All that traffic right now is heavy at times on Chapman Highway headed out towards Seymour. A bridal season just around the corner. Shop local at Fountain City Jewelers, located in the heart of Fountain City next to Litton's. I'm Commander Chuck. You're on time traffic.
1: Good afternoon. Sure hope you're having a great Tuesday. Mostly cloudy, but heads up, showers and thunderstorms will roll their way back in. Spotty in nature, but locally heavy rainfall leading to the potential of some flooding and flash flooding. 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That's your latest forecast. I'm meteorologist Mike Witcher from the East Tennessee Weather Center, and remember to always get the latest forecast weather updates with the East Tennessee Weather App.
2: 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This is the beat of Knoxville. 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
3: Yeah. Get your ass up and hurry up.

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1: 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This product is not intended to diagnose, treat, cure, or prevent any disease.
5: Anything raised on a farm, think about that. All right, you're secluded.
6: That's mostly everything that people consume.
5: That's not
6: cows,
5: true.
6: Cows, chickens, all these are raised on a farm. They're not just out in the wild and somebody just goes and collects the eggs.
5: Well hold okay? on. In the ocean, there's open sea, you know, and if people...
6: Well, salmon are not found in the ocean. They're found in the rivers.
5: All right, so how did you get a farm on the river? The river on the farm.
6: Anyway, farm salmon, if you happen to be eating clean with my hand air quotes.
5: I don't eat salmon.
6: Nick V said. Nick V's always urging me to eat clean now.
5: Fruits and vegetables and water, that's all I'm asking.
6: I mean, but some of that stuff has got all kinds of toxins in it as well.
5: Oh, Lord.
6: Okay?
5: Yeah.
6: So anyway, farm salmon has been identified by multiple investigators as one of the most contaminated commercially sold foods. Research has shown high levels of pollutants, microplastics, and chemical residue linked to the feed environment in which the farm salmon are raised.
5: That's what I'm talking about.
6: What many believe is a healthy choice can actually expose body to substances that can disrupt hormones and increase inflammation.
5: Oh, no.
6: Be careful out there. And also, they say that color, pink, that the salmon is, it's not the natural color.
5: It's not natural.
6: You know what I mean? So what do you think about this? You're telling me to eat clean. What if I decide, I'm going to eat clean. I'm going to eat salmon.
5: I have never asked you to eat salmon in my life. Have I?
6: Not yet.
5: Okay. Not yet. I don't eat it. I'm not going to put it on you. I said fruits, vegetable, water.
6: There's pesticides on that stuff.
5: Fresh juices. No, eat organic.
6: You know what? I have enough disappointment in life. I just want to have good food. All right? Let me live.

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1: I'm Amber Payton with BIN News Now. Pope Leo is calling for human dignity to be protected in the age of artificial intelligence.
2: But constantly keep the question of the human in play.
1: In his first encyclical presented Monday at the Vatican, the first U.S.-born pontiff warned that AI and other technologies could fuel global conflicts. South Carolina senators are blocking a new congressional map ahead of this year's elections. A motion to end debate failed Tuesday, stopping the Republican-backed plan before the midterms. Republican Senator Richard Cash said he could not support it because voting had already started and absentee ballots were already sent out. And Kehlani is heading back on tour. The Grammy-winning singer announced the Kehlani World Tour Tuesday with 33 dates across North America. The tour starts August 6th in Minneapolis and wraps October 3rd in San Francisco. Tickets go on sale May 29th. 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
3: Good afternoon. It's starting to get a little bit heavier here right on schedule. Leaving downtown, 40 West to 17th Street as that traffic pushes back towards Blount County on Alcoa Highway. This time of the afternoon, can get a little bit busy out through there. Southbound on Alcoa Highway, passing the flea market, stop and go already Broadway through Fountain City. 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I'm Commander Chuck, your on-time traffic.
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1: Yeah, times are tough out there in Oklahoma City, but guess what? 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
14: All right, so let's shout out to Oklahoma, man. They're doing something really cool. If somebody has a library fine or another fine, they're allowing people to pay off their fine with food donations.
15: Yeah, I don't know how many people still go to the library and check out books and don't bring them back, but just
14: yeah, right?
15: In case
14: I don't even remember the last time I went to a library.
15: All right, exactly. Have you ever checked out a book in the library?
14: I did back in the day when I was younger.
15: A city in Oklahoma is letting people clear their library fines and traffic tickets by donating food to those in need.
14: Jeez.
15: Yeah, people in Chickasha can bring their non-perishable food items to their municipal court or the library to reduce or eliminate other fines.
14: I like that.
15: All right?
14: That's a good idea.
15: All the donated food will go to local pantry that help people facing food insecurity.
14: I think that's a great idea. I really do.
15: Why not?
14: And it'll urge people to, you know, take care of their debt by doing something good as well.
15: How about
14: at the
15: that?
14: Same time.
15: It's a win-win for everybody.
14: Right. I think it's a good idea.

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1: Good afternoon. Still some volume building out of Oak Ridge on that Solway Bridge. Stop and go out here right now. Certain sections of Kingston Pike, especially due out the Bearden area, Alcoa Highway. Keep an eye on it there. It's building southbound. Alcoa Highway here at Icy King Park. Headed on out through the Blount County area. A little extra time out here with the radar. I-40 out through parts of Sevier County. 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
1: Good afternoon. Still some volume building out of Oak Ridge on that Solway Bridge. Stop and go out here right now. Certain sections of Kingston Pike, especially throughout the Bearden area, Alcoa Highway, keeping an eye on it there. It's building southbound. Alcoa Highway here at Icy King Park, headed on out through the Blount County area. A little extra time out here with the radar. I-40 out through parts of Sevier County. Hey, don't let a slipping transmission make things worse on your car or truck. 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I'm Commander Chuck, your on-time traffic.
2: Good afternoon. Sure hope you're having a great Tuesday. Mostly cloudy, but heads up, showers and thunderstorms will roll their way back in. Spotty in nature, but locally heavy rainfall leading to the potential of some flooding and flash flooding. 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I'm meteorologist Mike Witcher from the East Tennessee Weather Center, and remember to always get the latest forecast weather updates with the East Tennessee Weather app.
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0: 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Lunch was great, but this traffic is awful.
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8: All right, for those who don't know, the housekeeping thing is a serious thing in Vegas.
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9: Perhaps, right?
8: Right?
9: Housekeeping Olympics are a thing. And there's currently a trade show happening there, courtesy of the Association for Cleaning and Facility Solutions. And the Housekeeping Olympics is the marquee event.
8: Yep.
9: Competition events include bed making, vacuuming, mopping, and a host of others, of course. What's even more amazing is that this year marks the 35th anniversary of these Olympics.
8: And I'm barely finding out about this right now.
9: Exactly.
8: They've had 34 more of these besides this one.
9: Yep.
8: Wow.
9: Well, congratulations and good luck to those out there that are going to be participating in those housekeeping Olympics.
8: Yeah. So if you were a housekeeper, Nick V, and you were participating in these Olympics,
9: right,
8: what would be your best skill?
9: Probably toilet cleaning. I'm pretty good at that.
8: Okay. There you go.
9: What else? Vacuuming. I can vacuum.
8: You can vacuum?
9: Yeah.
8: No making the bed?
9: I'm not that good. My wife is better at making the bed than me, but I'm learning.

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1: I'm Amber Payton with BIN News Now. Pope Leo is calling for human dignity to be protected in the age of artificial intelligence.
2: But constantly keep the question of the human in play.
1: In his first encyclical presented Monday at the Vatican, the first U.S.-born pontiff warned that AI and other technologies could fuel global conflicts. South Carolina senators are blocking a new congressional map ahead of this year's elections. A motion to end debate failed Tuesday, stopping the Republican-backed plan before the midterms. Republican Senator Richard Cash said he could not support it because voting had already started and absentee ballots were already sent out. And Kehlani is heading back on tour. The Grammy-winning singer announced the Kehlani World Tour Tuesday with 33 dates across North America. The tour starts August 6th in Minneapolis and wraps October 3rd in San Francisco. Tickets go on sale May 29th. 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
3: Good afternoon, T-Dot's on the scene of a couple of accidents out here. Heavier traffic volume just in the last few minutes. 40 West here at Alcoa Highway. Pretty much typical right now where it's stop and go on Kingston Pike, especially there at North Shore as that volume of traffic pushes to the north now on 75. Here we go. Northbound starting to build pretty good on up into Anderson County. Hey, bridal season is just around the corner. Shop local and save a ton of money at Fountain City Jewelers in the heart of Fountain City next to Litton's. I'm Commander Chuck, your on-time traffic.
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0: 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Yes, the Baker Boys.
1: 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Welcome to the Baker Boys Show. Nick V and Eric V. Every day, we're going to sing a song. Sing along if you know the words.

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12: 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This product is not intended to diagnose, treat, cure, or prevent any disease.
16: I feel like we do this story every year.
17: We're talking about the five jobs where people are most likely to cheat.
16: Okay, you're talking about doctors, nurses, firefighters, police officers, and entertainers.
17: This is the one that got me right here. Number two, call center workers.
16: Really?
17: You know, when you call a business and it's a call center somewhere either in the States or out of States, probably a lot of times.
16: Okay.
17: This says they work in close quarters for extended periods of time, and it's only natural that bonds are formed.
16: So wait a minute, they're sleeping with each other?
17: Yeah.
16: Oh, not with somebody they met over the phone.
17: People that work in close proximity, okay? So people spend so much time at work, no shock that they might end up seeing another coworker. And I've always tell people this like that. It's never a good situation when you play in your own playground.
16: Your own right? box. Yeah.
17: If you're at work, it gets hairy because when things go awry, it ends up being a bad situation, awkward, and
16: you can't stand being around these people anymore.
17: Yeah, and they don't want to see you anymore, and you don't want to see them anymore.
16: Somebody's going to lose their job.
17: Exactly. So, like he said, here we go. IT professionals, sales reps, flight attendants, call center workers, and medical professionals are number one on the people most likely to cheat.
16: Medical professionals.
17: Yeah, so we're talking about doctors and nurses.
16: That's terrible.
17: They could spend up to 60 hours a week at work.

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1: Good afternoon. More traffic volume in the last few minutes. Right on schedule, actually, Alcoa Highway southbound, pushing back into Blount County. We got a couple of accidents out here. West Knoxville traffic's crowded there. Right on schedule with that traffic volume there on Pilsipi Parkway over the interstate. Expected to get heavier coming out of Oak Ridge here the next few minutes. 95 going to Backway and on that Solway Bridge. Hey, St. Jude's Children's Research Hospital is leading the way the world understands, treats, and tries to defeat childhood cancer. If you can help these kids, I hope you do. Log on to stjude.org. I'm Commander Chuck. You're on time traffic.
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1: All right, I'm going to keep it 100. I'm 5'7 and a half, okay? 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
0: with the half?
1: Yeah, and a half. You got to throw the half in there, bro, because it's almost 8. So anyway, we're driving, me and my wife yesterday, and I see a store that says the 5'8 and under store. I'm like, oh my God, that's me.
0: That's for you.
1: Right. And my wife was embarrassed. She's like, no, you're not going there. That's for short people. Like real short people.
0: What?
1: Like Danny DeVito short. Hold on.
0: Oh, man.

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1: Good afternoon. More traffic volume in the last few minutes. Right on schedule, actually, Alcoa Highway southbound, pushing back into Blount County. We got a couple of accidents out here. West Knoxville traffic's crowded there. Right on schedule with that traffic volume there on Pilsipi Parkway over the interstate. Expected to get heavier coming out of Oak Ridge. Here the next few minutes, 95 going the back way and on that Solway Bridge. Hey, St. Jude's Children's Research Hospital is leading the way the world understands, treats, and tries to defeat childhood cancer. If you can help these kids, I hope you do. Log on to stjude.org. I'm Commander Chuck. You're on time traffic.
2: Good afternoon. Sure hope you're having a great Tuesday. Mostly cloudy, but heads up, showers and thunderstorms will roll their way back in. Spotty in nature, but locally heavy rainfall leading to the potential of some flooding and flash flooding. 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That's your latest forecast. I'm meteorologist Mike Witcher from the East Tennessee Weather Center. And remember to always get the latest forecast weather updates with the East Tennessee Weather app. Trapping the

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9: Short kings rejoice. 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
10: 5'7.5".
9: Nick B's 5'7.5".
10: Yes, and there's a store out there just for me, and I drove by it the other day. I'm like, oh my God.
9: 5'8 and under.
10: 5'8 and under. That means I can find clothes that fit me perfectly because of my height.
9: I've seen the big fat and tall stores before.
10: They use fat in the title?
9: Yeah, or maybe big and tall.
10: Nobody's going to go into a store and call themselves fat.
9: Why not?
10: Anyways, the big and tall store. So this is the short and stubby store, basically, for me. All the 5'8 store. And so I told my wife, I want to go check that. She's like, no, she doesn't want me to go. She was embarrassed that I actually.
9: Why?
10: Because she says, I'm better than that for some
9: reason. It belittles you?
10: Yeah, that's what she said. Is she in the chat? It belittles me.
9: No.
10: Yeah, she doesn't want me to go in there. She thinks it's for really short people, 5'8 and under store. But that's me. I'm 5'7.5. Yeah. So I don't feel embarrassed. I should not feel embarrassed.
9: You should not feel. You should feel welcome.
10: Proud.
9: This is your kingdom right here.
10: That's right.
9: This place is like.
10: All made for me.
9: It's like Disneyland for shorter people.
10: Okay.
9: You know?
10: All right. Thank you very much for the confidence, Eric B. You want to go with me?
9: No, I'm taller than you. I can't go. I got to go to the big, fat, and tall ones.
10: But my wife says you're too effing tall. I'm not. It's a 5'8 and under store. What do you guys think I should do here? Should I go shopping without my wife?
9: Go shopping.
10: And then bring home some clothes?
9: No, because if you bring home that bag, she's going to get even madder
10: at you. She's going to see the clothes that fit me perfectly. And she's like, honey, where'd you get those pants? Those fit you so good.

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1: I'm Amber Payton with BIN News Now. Senator Cory Booker is blasting President Trump's handling of Iran. The black New Jersey Democrat told CNN State of the Union the president has made the situation worse, claiming Iran advanced its uranium enrichment because of Trump's decisions.
2: So we haven't had an official briefing, but this is what I'm seeing that has me so outraged right now.
1: Booker also argued a possible new deal could give Iran more money to fund terrorist proxies, saying the president, quote, has been played as a fool, end quote. Federal judges are blocking Alabama's Republican-drawn congressional map, saying it likely discriminates against black voters. Unless the Supreme Court steps in, Alabama will use a court-drawn map for this year's midterms that includes a second majority black district. And a mural honoring Ona Judge is now on display in Portsmouth, New Hampshire. Judge escaped enslavement by George Washington at 22 and lived the rest of her life free. Get BIN News Now on demand 24/7 on the iHeartRadio app.
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3: Good afternoon. Cranking up pretty good out here now. 275 looks like it's gotten heavier northbound here up by Woodland, Baxter Avenue. Steady flow of traffic continues north of Knox. Well, there's been a little bit of sneaky radar through there at times through Campbell County this afternoon on 75 up around that Caravel exit. Give you some extra time up through that area. Hey, don't let a slipping transmission make things worse on your car or truck having transmission problems. It's okay. 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I'm Commander Chuck with your on-time traffic.
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0: It's the Baker Boys in the building. 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
0: No.
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12: My brother is definitely not a fighting person. He's not going to go looking for a fight. He's not even going to step in to help somebody if they're in trouble sometimes.
13: Depends on who it is. If I like you, then I'll step in.
12: All right.
13: If I don't like you, then you know where you stand.
12: Hasta la vista, baby.
13: All right, so I was doing a gig this past Saturday in a very high profile area.
12: Okay.
13: And I was going to the parking lot where I'm supposed to be allowed to park there because I'm seen as an employee. And I told him,
12: right,
13: I'm DJing at this place.
12: Always.
13: And every time I go through the parking lot, I tell them I'm DJing at this place, and they let me in, whether the lot is full or not.
12: Right.
13: So the lot is full, sign was up, and I pulled up to the security guard guy, and I said, I'm playing here. And they said, the lot is full. I said, I understand that, but I play here, and every time I'm DJing here, they let me in, no matter what.
12: Right, right.
13: He's like, the lot is full. I go, even the electric vehicle charging spaces. And he said, yes. Okay, right?
12: Okay.
13: So I call the guy that booked me there.
12: Right.
13: And I'm calling him to tell him, hey, this guy ain't letting me in. in? What do I do? Blah, blah, blah. So I started looking for parking outside of this place.
12: Oh, no.
13: And I end up parking about 10 blocks away.
12: No way.
13: Took an Uber to the place.
12: No.
13: As soon as I pull into the same spot where this guy was saying the lot was full, seen him let two cars in.
12: No, you did not.
13: And I went up to him. Yeah. I said, what's your name? I said, Mike.
12: Okay.
13: And I said, what's your name again? He said, Chris.
12: Oh, he changed his name
13: that quick.
12: Boy, and he already knew.
13: I said, why do you effing lie to me?
12: Right.
13: He's like, about what? I said, you told me the lot was full. I just seen you let two cars in. Oh, yeah, they just told me it's open now.
12: Oh, boy.
13: I was like, you're an effing liar.
12: Right.
13: I'm calling you out.
12: Oh.
13: I had to park way far away, take an Uber to get here.
12: Not cool.
13: And we started talking crazy to each other.
12: Oh, boy.
13: And I started cursing at him like crazy.
12: Did you make contact with the management?
13: I did not, but I should have taken a picture of him. I should have taken a video of him.
12: Mike and Chris are out here lying to me.
13: Yeah, Mike and Chris out here lying to me. But that was the first time I was pushed to the level of, like, just because he just straight up lied to me.
12: I can hear it in your voice.
13: You know what I mean?
12: Still upset.
13: Son of a...
12: We're going to have to do a cord cutting ceremony for you.
13: I told the manager at the place I was playing...
12: Did he apologize to you?
13: I don't care if he apologizes. I want him fired.
12: Whoa! Eric V wants firing. All right. Well, there you are. We'll give you guys an update if Mike and Chris get fired. The Baker Boys team.

0: We appreciate you tuning in right here on a terrific Tuesday. We are the Baker Boys.
1: Yeah, I'm not sure if I believe this story or not. The first Mexican in space asked NASA for tortillas, and now they're on every mission.
0: Oh, man.
1: But NASA lies. Let's not forget that.
0: Oh, my God.
2: Oh, they ain't ready for this.

0: Showers and thunderstorms will slowly wind down overnight tonight, but fire back up throughout the day on Wednesday. So it's going to be a wash, rinse, repeat forecast. Highs will be in the 70s and 80s. Elevated rain chances Wednesday, but fading as we get into our Thursday and Friday. 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That's your latest forecast. I'm meteorologist Mike Witcher from the East Tennessee Weather Center. And remember to always get the latest forecast weather updates with the East Tennessee Weather app.
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0: 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This product is not intended to diagnose, treat, cure, or prevent any disease.
4: All right, Nick V has a hate-hate relationship with NASA. All right, so there's a lot of stuff going around right now out there that's information that Nick V don't believe and he don't fall for it.
5: Yeah, but now apparently there are space tortillas, and I'm happy about this.
4: You would be happy.
5: So an astronaut named Rodolfo Neri Vela became the first Mexican to travel into space aboard the space shuttle Atlantis. Now, before the mission, he requested tortillas instead of bread.
4: Okay.
5: And it changed space food forever.
4: Well, I mean, tortillas are like bread for Mexicans. Yeah, right?
5: You know what? I'm not going to get into it because I have a lot of things that I could deep dive into.
4: No deep dive.
5: Burritos versus wraps. Oh, you're going to have a chicken wrap. Well, that's a chicken burrito.
4: We had a conversation about that. If it's considered a sandwich, right?
5: Right.
4: Yeah, I remember
5: that. Check it out. Because breadcrumbs apparently float everywhere in microgravity, which can damage the equipment, tortillas don't crumble.
4: Yeah, you don't want those breadcrumbs damaging the equipment.
5: The important equipment to get you into space, right? Yeah. Making them perfect for space meals. NASA loved the idea so much that tortillas became a staple on the space missions for decades.
4: Oh my God. You know, I'm sure there's a online petition to stop this somewhere.
5: Stop tortillas in space! Right?
4: Because they're not from America.
5: Oh, we can't pay for those. Those aren't American foods. Our space travelers can't be using tortillas.
4: Eat American bread!
5: We gotta go, guys. Have a beautiful, blessed, and powerful day. But from the Baker Boys, we'll be back tomorrow for Wonderful Wednesday.

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1: I'm Amber Payton with BIN News Now. Pope Leo is calling for human dignity to be protected in the age of artificial intelligence.
2: But constantly keep the question of the human in play.
1: In his first encyclical presented Monday at the Vatican, the first U.S.-born pontiff warned that AI and other technologies could fuel global conflicts. South Carolina senators are blocking a new congressional map ahead of this year's elections. A motion to end debate failed Tuesday, stopping the Republican-backed plan before the midterms. Republican Senator Richard Cash said he could not support it because voting had already started and absentee ballots were already sent out. And Kehlani is heading back on tour. The Grammy-winning singer announced the Kehlani World Tour Tuesday with 33 dates across North America. The tour starts August 6th in Minneapolis and wraps October 3rd in San Francisco. Tickets go on sale May 29th. 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
1: Showers and thunderstorms will slowly wind down overnight tonight, but fire back up throughout the day on Wednesday, as it's going to be a wash, rinse, repeat forecast. Highs will be in the 70s and 80s. Elevated rain chances Wednesday, but fading as we get into our Thursday and Friday. 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That's your latest forecast. I'm meteorologist Mike Witcher from the East Tennessee Weather Center. And remember to always get the latest forecast weather updates with the East Tennessee Weather App.
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